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texter says, Diesel, I miss all the new rock you guys used to play here on the night show. 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

knocking on heaven's door. It's kind of a scary situation, right? Family took their lab for a walk up a mountain in Scotland. The dog somehow found a gummy, a weed gummy, that someone had dropped on the side of the trail, ate it, got high as a kite. 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No, it was just too stoned to come back down the mountain. Some of you are like, yeah, I've been there before. Guns N' Roses, 93.3 The Planet Rocks.

Young Man, December, Where the River Flows, and Gel. That record absolutely loaded. As a matter of fact, all those songs were in a row, so just banger after banger on Collective Soul's Collective Soul.

0: 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Three songs from the same artist. This is Jacques the Rock. I am here with, Madam, what is your name?
1: Huh?
0: Madam Ha, The Planet gives you the 10 o'clock threesome. It is a menage a trois of rock. Does that not make you feel sexy?
1: Huh?
0: Oui, Jacques knows how you feel. 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

Heartbreak and Benjamin going to be out supporting their brand new music this fall. That was Something Wicked, their latest song. They're going to be touring the States in October the 17th. They'll be in Alpharetta, Georgia at Ameris Bank Amphitheater. They'll also be in Raleigh October 23rd at Coastal Credit Union Music Park at Walnut Creek. 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

93.3, the planet rocks, the well from which all things heavy, awesome, and evil springs. Black Sabbath. Into the 10 o'clock hour, I got a threesome of scorpions, including Rock You Like a Hurricane, but I'm at a loss. What should the other songs be? 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

0: 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For City, Greenville, Spartanburg, Anderson. It's time for the 10 o'clock threesome. A trio of killer songs from the same rocker.
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So many massive 80s hits from Scorpions, No One Like You. This one is Rock You Like a Hurricane. I'll play you a song that came out in the year 1980 next, but it definitely harkens more back to their more experimental 70s stuff. I'll play you something off the album Animal Magnetism next after Rock You Like a Hurricane.

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Texter asks, Diesel, any Van Halen coming up? Something old school, David Lee Roth, something you don't play all that often. Well, I got you. Coming up just before 11 o'clock. Stick around. I'm not going to tell you because I want you to be surprised. Here's Linkin Park, Breaking the Habit, Black from Pearl Jam up next.

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0: There are two kinds of guys looking for jobs in roofing. Some are looking for a job that pays money. Get a job with Chuck in a truck and you'll be up the ladder tomorrow. Driving nails, making money. Go to Guy Roofing and tomorrow will be the first day of your next 4 months in a classroom. What's the difference between those two guys? Well, the classroom guy won't be making roofer money quite yet, but he'll be learning about safety and waterproofing techniques, how to avoid mistakes, and how to fix the mistakes made by guys who never went to class. The other guy will be learning on the job, and that job might be your house. Kind of guy who wants to be in a classroom listening to master roofers for 4 months before he even climbs a ladder is the guy you want on your roof. He isn't planning to be a roofer until he's tired of it. He's a guy who wants to be great at it. Guy Roofing. You got a roof, you got a guy.
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Any sense? I live in Greenville, so I get taxed when I go out, and that relieves my tax from when I stay home. Yeah, politics, man. I stay away from it because I don't understand it. Sweet Emotion from Aerosmith, Green Day, and Guns N' Roses after this.

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I got Three Doors Down coming up next after Ozzy, a song with Zakk Wylde on guitars. It's No More Tears.

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This was awesome. Something I saw Monday at the gym before the show. There was this big, burly, jacked up dude rocking an AC/DC shirt working on the cable machine. And an older guy walks up to him and says, "Hey, were you at the show Saturday night?" Turns out they were both there and they stood there for like 5 minutes talking about seeing AC/DC. That was such a pure moment. Here's Blur.

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6: 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Here's the Carolinas' most trusted forecast on 93.3 The Planet. Clear skies tonight with a low temperature of 76 degrees and northwest winds at 5 to 10. Sunny Friday, high of 96. The heat index as high as 102. Saturday, chance of storms. High temperature around 93. I'm meteorologist Ray Miller on 93.3 The Planet. Right now, it's 82.

0: Chance of storms. High temperature around 93. I'm meteorologist Ray Miller on 93.3 The Planet. Right now, it's 82.
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0: Shinedown, Young Again.

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That was Young Again, their brand new song. This is Nirvana, Smells Like Teen Spirit. Def Leppard up next, and I'll try to squeeze in Metallica before midnight.

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1: Two continents, one trophy. Argentina and Spain collide in the World Cup final. 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Spain, clinical, possession-obsessed, the tiki-taka bloodline that's produced champions for two decades. 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Buenos Aires against Madrid, and a World Cup final on the line. One final, one champion. Sunday, the world stops.
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2: 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Clear skies tonight with a low temperature of 76 degrees and northwest winds at 5 to 10. Sunny Friday, high of 96. The heat index as high as 102. Saturday, chance of storms. High temperature around 93. I'm meteorologist Ray Miller on 93.3 The Planet. Right now, it's 81.

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0: 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Clear skies tonight with a low temperature of 76 degrees and northwest winds at 5 to 10. Sunny Friday, high of 96, the heat index as high as 102. Saturday, chance of storms, high temperature around 93. I'm meteorologist Ray Miller on 93.3 The Planet. Right now, it's 81.
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1: Oh, where's the crust at, Nanny? And she's like, you didn't want that crust. And I was like, what? It's like, it had mold on it. And I'm like, but you gave us the rest of it.
2: Oh, my God.
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2: Restriction for that?
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1: Oh, we can see that didn't work.
3: You know what? 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It had three damn pieces of ham on it.
1: Look how you rebelled as an adult.
3: Yeah, I'm double meat now. Everywhere. How are you going to give me a sandwich with three pieces of meat on it?
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4: 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Clear skies tonight with a low temperature of 76 degrees and northwest winds at 5 to 10. Sunny Friday, high of 96, the heat index as high as 102. Saturday, chance of storms, high temperature around 93. I'm meteorologist Ray Miller on 93.3 The Planet. Right now, it's 80.

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0: 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Clear skies tonight with a low temperature of 76 degrees and northwest winds at 5 to 10. Sunny Friday, high of 96, the heat index as high as 102. Saturday, chance of storms, high temperature around 93. I'm meteorologist Ray Miller on 93.3 The Planet. Right now, it's 79.
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0: 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Three songs from the same artist. This is Jacques the Rock. I am here with, Madam, what is your name?
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0: Madam Ha. The Planet gives you the 10 o'clock threesome. It is a menage a trois of rock. Does that not make you feel sexy?
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0: both put your hand out. Why did they not pick you?
1: If you know me.
0: Yes.
1: You know that, I'd rather not be tagged into them. And I usually don't hold my hand out if there's another person standing there. 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But there are times, I will say this, you are right. There are times when we both have our hands out and I don't get picked. And it feels exactly how you think it would feel.
0: To me, as a viewer,
1: All right. But then I see what's going on in the ring right when it happens. And I'm like, ow.
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3: 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For today, mostly sunny on the hot side with highs into the upper 90s. Partly cloudy tonight, low 75. Both Saturday and Sunday, a chance for some afternoon storms developing, low 90s for highs this weekend. I'm Michael Caron, 93.3 The Planet, right now at 79.
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1: Good morning, everyone. I'm Paige.
2: Is it good, Paige? We were just manipulated.
1: No. Not in a good
2: way
1: either.
2: Not even digitally, I know.
1: Yeah, I'm going to say. I got no pleasure out of that whatsoever.
2: No. Listeners did, though.
1: They did.
2: Even Big Brown said, can I come in? LOL. I said, you've looked dead for years.
3: Big.
1: Somebody called him a sneaky mofo. This is funny. End quote.
2: Well, I wouldn't quote that.
3: Well,
1: Maybe
3: prank call him. I got his number.
1: Oof.
3: You know? It's because I was so successful last time we tried to do it.
2: What?
3: We tried to do a crane call. Is that what kids call them now?
1: What do they call them? Funny calls?
3: We couldn't get anybody.
2: They don't do them.
1: No.
3: They don't.
1: They're
3: so all stars.
1: Children are better than we were.
3: Are the Jerky Boys going to come out of retirement now and cut a new CD?
2: God, I wonder if they're still alive. God, I wonder if anybody even knows who they had a movie at one point. Let's think about that. There's a Jerky Boy. There was a movie about dudes who made prank calls. Wow.
3: Yep.
1: I vaguely remember that.
2: Yeah.
1: Jerky Boys.
2: Yeah.
1: I used to like to prank phone call people.
2: You know, Fatboy was very disappointed when he set up his DVR. He taped crank anchors. It was not what he thought.
3: Not where I thought you were going to go, but it's a similar premise.
1: What were you going to do?
3: I thought you were going to make another Jerky Boys joke.
2: Oh. Well, I mean, hell. Now it's there.
3: Jerky
2: Boys versus crank anchors.
3: God.
2: No thanks. I watched a softball game.
3: Crank anchors.
1: And the Jerky Boys really did make beef jerky, so that's okay.
3: That's the last time we taught a Florentine. It was Crank Anchors.
2: Oh, man. Good Lord.
3: Yeah, he was doing that. Was his show.
2: Wow.
3: How you guys doing? I can't do a good Florentine.
2: No.
1: Punked.
3: Balls aren't big enough.
2: Paige is running off. Punked.
3: Yeah, we never.
2: Candid camera. We're doing Ring of Fire of.
3: Yeah,
1: bad TV shows.
2: Hey.
3: Dynasty.
2: You got a hot foot. I put a match under your toe and lit it on fire. What the hell were people doing back then? Trying to burn stuff down.
1: Why?
2: They'd set dog doo-doo on fire on their porches. They put a match under their toe and it flip-flops and light them on fire. You wonder why so many people were missing limbs back then.
1: Yeah.
2: They were burning each other up.
1: We had a really sadistic sense of humor.
2: My childhood, we mooned people, all right?
1: Yeah.
2: We mooned them, we'd blow the horn, they're in their back swings, and then we'd flip them off. That's it.
1: We used to like mooning people when we were driving, especially if you're going to the beach. You'd always.
3: Well, and if you saw something, then, you know, you saw something.
2: Yeah, you didn't say nothing.
1: Yeah, no. I mean, we used to like to do that. I've mooned many a truck driver back in the day.
2: Yeah, but you said you don't do it to dump truck drivers, so.
3: Mm-hmm. Yeah, you said they weren't real truckers.
2: Yeah.
1: I didn't say that.
3: Let's bring that back. Let's moon people.
1: Let's
3: today.
1: Moon people. I remember the guys, one guy was doing it in his car. And,
2: do you remember there was some, this was, dude, this has been
1: that?
2: 20 years ago. There was some big moon phase that was going on. It wasn't like a eclipse or anything. Some big moon phase. So we did a bit. I don't know who makes moon pies, but whoever, we got a ton of moon pies. We took the van to Moonville and we had listeners show up and start what we tried to be was a world Guinness World Record of the most people mooning at one time during this moon phase in Moonville with moon pies.
1: I remember one of
2: and
1: you.
2: And like four people showed up.
1: Driving down the road.
2: Dudes.
1: And mooning
3: us.
2: No.
1: And the other
2: people. Yeah.
1: Like somebody was
2: people don't moon anymore.
1: Hanging their butt out of the car.
3: You said our favorite D word, buddy.
2: What?
3: Dudes.
1: Mine
2: is designated driver.
3: Bruh. Let me go to.
1: Bruh. Dude.
3: So who does make them? I want to give him credit.
2: You started taking pain pills, didn't you?
1: I take some aspirin. Does that count?
3: Nice. You're putting the aspirin.
2: You wild-eyed today.
1: Wild-eyed?
2: Yeah. I like it. Don't stop.
1: Okay.
3: Moon pie, man. I just obviously out of Chattanooga, but.
1: Nugas.
3: Moonpie.com. I don't know who makes them. Are they their own thing? You could buy moon pie shirts. Pants.
2: You buy little tiny ones too. About the size of Oreo.
3: God, you go. Oh, aww, man.
2: Well, Christmas is coming.
3: Well, they got strawberries.
1: I want a moon pie shirt.
3: God. Hey, can I get
2: you
3: two?
2: How do you take your coffee?
1: Creamy.
3: Bad.

0: I can't say that. Stop.
1: Sweet.
2: Enema form. That's how
0: no, that little thing said we were doing headlines here, and you haven't said.
1: I don't know. I'm just trying to just go with
0: process that Ativan you took.
1: No, I don't take anything like that. You know what happened when I took those pills? I couldn't drive.
2: Got those trammies.
1: No way.
2: That's why you take them, so you can't drive. So have a little fun.
1: All right, so a New York school will terrify kids. They decided they would do something different, and they're doing this to help teachers out.
0: Is it the black guy wearing the vest?
1: No.
2: Yeah, he's trying to. He takes the kids to prison.
0: Scourge straight.
1: Oof, that's not good. So a school district in New York will deploy a humanoid robot teacher this fall.
0: Oh, yeah. Well, at least they won't. Hopefully.
1: But they're saying.
0: We'll probably get a pedophile robot in there.
1: The robot will not replace the real teacher. It's just, quote, to provide support to both students and educators.
2: How do you know he's a chomo robot? Does he have glasses on or a tie?
0: Yeah. Dude, they're like, yeah, that's funny.
2: Pocket protector?
0: They're basically job shadowing the teachers so they can eventually, like, I mean, that's what it is.
1: No more teachers?
2: Do you think we'll ever get to a point where there won't be actual schools?
0: Yes.
1: That everybody's like, taught at home?
2: Yeah, no brick and mortars left.
0: Yep. I think there'll be that, or there'll be the thing they're talking about with the city schools. I said city, where everything will be in walking distance. Everything will be in walking distance.
1: Yeah.
2: Yeah. Do you think it ever goes back to the way it was?
0: And I hate that. I hate walking.
1: If there's no cars and no industry, it doesn't make any sense. And people are saying that there'll be no economy, that it would be like we're definitely at home getting our government checks, and we will be bartering because there's no economy.
0: I've told Fatboy, I have such a different outlook on that. I had one of like, no. But like now I think the people that complain about, I'm not talking about the data centers, I'm talking about, like, you can either figure it out or just give up and just, I don't want to say be left behind, because Kirk Cameron will sue me. But I'm just talking about how it's going to be part of whatever.
1: You'll have to learn to function in business
0: so
1: with it.
0: Yeah, I mean, you already see it with, like, and I'm not talking about you, Mark Kendricks. I like Mark Kendricks. I like the guy.
2: I like him more than you.
0: But, like, people people who do trades, I don't think doctors even really have to worry too much. Like, we are never going to lay down in front of a robot and say, operate on me. No one.
2: Well,
0: I won't.
1: Think again.
2: I've seen a video with a brain surgeon. He's like, we've got the robots now that can precisely cut.
1: Yeah.
2: Better than any other, like, you know, just any human cut.
1: Well, I mean, you would need a human to oversee that.
2: To the nth millimeter.
1: Go in and, I don't know, maybe humans are going to be extinct.
2: God.
0: Wait a minute. Like, in Paige's world, dinosaurs used to be doctors.
2: Oh my God! Where's that show, Dinosaur Doctor?
0: Dinosaur Doctors.
2: I'm here to give you a pap smear. T-Rex, give you a pap smear.
1: Hey, T-Rex.
2: His arms ain't big enough.
1: Come over here, buddy.
0: That's my dinosaur.
1: Oh, gosh.
0: Rest in peace, Sam Neill.
2: Why are you grabbing it? I'm sorry. I thought your lady bits were a dinosaur. I thought it was a velociraptor.
1: Why do you sound like you're pooping?
0: You're a person of a dinosaur.
2: It's sad.
0: And why are you eavesdropping on me in the toilet?
3: The planet.
1: They're really funny people. They're awesome. They kick ass.
3: The Rise Guys Morning Show.
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0: Neil.
1: Hey, Kevin.
2: Yeah, well, believe it. Here we are.
3: Ta-da! Kev. And it really gets less impressive the longer it goes. So take caution.
0: No, this is, I've listened to you guys since I've been like 16 or 17. This is awesome.
3: Jesus Christ, Kevin. Jeez. Start off the call.
1: Make me feel old.
3: Making us feel like we're 90. I'm only 50.
0: Sorry, 90. I'm excited.
4: 50 years
3: He's
4: old.
3: He's excited.
1: Aww.
3: You got to get out more.
2: Yeah.
3: I'm kidding. What's up, though? You doing all right?
0: I don't really know how to ask this.
3: Yeah. Well, you called. You heard us say, yes, we're taking calls. So you called and you talked to Fat Boy, and you've already gone through really the hardest part is going through Fat Boy. Is what I've heard.
2: He's right, because I almost didn't let you through, to be honest with you.
0: Sorry, I'm just nervous.
3: What you nervous about? I see that in quotes here. It says, nervous Kevin. What are you nervous about? A million people will be here hearing this at least by the end of the week. Oh, we just goobers, though. That's it. You don't have to be nervous talking to us.
0: I know. This is weird, hearing your voices talking back to me.
3: Well, we'll ignore you. It is a little weird, I guess, when you know. Like when I met Dennis Rodman, I was like, wow, it's weird you're actually responding back to me. When I talked to you through the TV and screamed at you during the games, you would never respond back.
2: He's already getting a little creepy just between those girls
3: creepy.
2: Here.
3: Kevin, what are we doing here? How you doing?
0: Do y'all remember Backstage Pass?
3: Oh, yeah.
2: You
3: talking about the bit?
0: Yeah, when the listeners would come and sit in the studio and watch the show.
3: Yeah, Chris Farley. You guys remember that? You remember when you did War of the Roses?
5: Amen.
3: Yeah, we used to do it all the time.
2: Yeah, before the world ended, we did it.
3: COVID, that's another thing. COVID killed it, then security got weird, and then management got weird, and lawyers are all weird except Rob, and then we just never brought it back.
0: Right.
3: So.
0: I knew I shouldn't have put him through.
3: Well. What is this about? Is it about Backstage Pass?
2: It's a great question.
0: Kind of.
3: Okay, kind of what?
0: I always wanted to do it. Yeah. I remember hearing people come in and y'all would talk to them and sometimes put them on the air.
3: Yeah, and it was fun. I enjoyed it, you know.
2: There for the most
0: part. I just always thought maybe one day I'd get to do it.
3: Right. Well, they don't let us do it anymore, Kevin. And I appreciate you calling.
0: Yeah.
2: They don't let some people even come to work here anymore. So,
3: yeah. You know. So
1: they don't.
0: Yeah.
3: They really don't. Uh-oh. So you can do Backstage Pass from home, I suppose. And I mean, other than that, I apologize. Yeah, they don't let us do it. But you're kind of doing it now, you know, remotely is a nice way to look at it. What else is going on?
0: Yeah, I don't know. A few weeks ago, I got some news.
3: Yeah. Okay.
0: And I guess, it made me start thinking about some things differently.
3: All right. What kind of news? You should avoid the news. I told you.
0: I found out I don't have as much time as I thought I did. And I can't really,
3: What do you mean you don't have as much?
0: I really don't want to get in all the details.
3: Are you sick?
0: I'd rather not exactly, get into it.
2: Oh, man, I feel bad for telling you I almost didn't put you through now.
3: I gave him 10 seconds a minute ago.
2: That's true.
0: My family doesn't even know yet.
3: Your family doesn't know.
2: Dude, let us tell them right now.
0: Nah, not everybody.
3: God, Kevin. You know, Kevin, I work with two people who constantly try to bring me down. Fat Boy reminded me that we're losing, all these different things. Page,
2: very soon too.
3: You know, constantly using AI and ruining the data centers in the water.
1: I am not.
3: And then I don't know. I don't know. I don't know. Kevin, I'm sorry, man. I'm sorry.
2: I'm sorrier than he is, to be honest.
3: No, I'm sorry. I was just trying to, you probably shouldn't call and say that though before you've told your family.
0: Oh, I don't think any of them listen to y'all, so.
3: Well, screw them then.
0: I figured.
3: How long have you had this information? How long have you known?
0: Probably a few weeks now.
3: And you haven't told anyone at all?

0: No, I'm trying to figure it out now.
1: Damn.
2: Let us do it.
1: Please let us do it.
0: I'm processing it now, and it's it still doesn't feel real, you know.
2: I can't imagine.
1: Good song.
2: That was amazing.
0: Yeah, they were pretty straightforward with me.
2: Who was?
0: The fine folks handling everything.
2: Oh. Okay.
0: You know, really the entire staff.
2: Yeah.
1: Well, they're used to it, so.
2: Just curious, like, have they told, like, do you have a time frame? Like, how long they've told you? How long you had, you know, how much time?
0: They said less than a year.
2: Jesus.
3: Oh, God.
1: I hope you don't mind, Kevin, but how old of a fella are you?
0: I'm 38.
2: 38?
1: Oh, dang it, man.
0: Yeah.
2: That is, dude.
1: Mm. It kind of hits close to home. I'm 46. Yeah. I'm not too far away from you.
2: Wow. You know what? Oh, man. Have you told your parents? Are your parents with us, and have you told them? Let me...
0: Yeah, they're still around, but
2: yeah,
0: no,
2: you need
0: I,
2: to
0: I
2: tell
0: haven't talked
2: them.
0: To them yet.
2: Yeah, you need to tell
0: I know.
2: Them. You need to tell
0: I know. I'm going to. I just don't want everybody treating me differently yet, you know?
2: Of course. Wow. People are great at when I'm on a roll just bringing me down. I'm just kidding.
1: I don't know how to react to it.
2: What, have you made a bucket list? Sorry, I'm just thinking right now, like, I'm putting myself in your shoes. Like, I'm thinking, like, okay, put everything into, like, if you should.
0: I probably should.
2: I'm serious. Can you hold on a minute, Kevin? You hear that fun music in the background? It means we need to get a break. Can you hold on 1 second?
0: Oh, okay.
2: All right. Yes. Golly, bomb, man.
3: I feel bad.
1: You gotta talk to this guy more.
2: You know, that's what the good Lord will do to you, though. It's just like not what's happening to him, but like we're just sitting over here lollygagging or whatever, and then you get that tap on the shoulder that says, "Hey, guess what?
3: Yeah.
2: It don't last forever, buddy.
1: Reality's here, bud." Had a little chat.
2: All right. Wow.
1: We gotta tell his parents.
3: Of course.
1: I'll try to get the number.
2: There ain't no way. I would not.
1: And we're a great buffer for this kind of stuff.
2: No, you can't even say his last name, you know. Like, for real, what, you know,
0: I mean,
2: within reason.
0: This was one of the main things, if I was going to make a bucket list.
2: But calling us or coming in?
0: Yeah. I know that probably sounds stupid.
3: No.
2: Well, no, I don't think it sounds stupid. It's hard for me to say that, but I'm here every day, so why would I, you know? Like,
3: yeah.
2: What of my requests would be not to go to work, you know?
3: Yeah. Well, I'll go to your house.
2: But, you know, rules is rules, right? Yeah.
0: Yeah, I know you got rules and security and management and all that. I just thought maybe, you know, given the situation, there's a chance that maybe y'all could make an exception.
2: Yes. Yeah, I agree. Yeah. I think so, yes.
0: Really?
2: Yeah. I'm serious.
1: There it is, man.
2: You will come in for backstage pass. I don't care. I mean, I'm not trying to sound like Billy Badass, but I don't think management would, you know. And honestly, I don't. I know Mark wouldn't get mad. And then come talk to me. How about that?
3: As long as it's not like.
2: You're coming in.
3: The only problem that we had is if he was drunk, and it would be Drunk Boy Friday, but we never did.
2: Okay,
0: no,
2: sir.
0: I wouldn't do that.
2: Yes, please don't arrive drunk. Page request that.
0: No, I wouldn't do that. No.
2: Okay, well, you're coming in. You're doing backstage pass. That's the deal.
1: Man, hell yeah. Look at
0: seriously?
1: That.
3: Right?
2: You're not just coming in sitting against the wall watching either. We're going to put a microphone in front of you. You're going to be part of the show that morning.
3: Yay.
1: Yeah.
0: Seriously?
1: Hey, you be careful what you wish for there,
2: Kevin.
1: We'll
2: come up with stuff for you to do. We'll put you in bits. We'll let you do headlines. We'll do a spelling bee.
1: I'll put you to work.
2: Do Facebook fussing. You can read news. Whatever you feel comfortable doing.
1: Make us coffee.
0: That would be incredible.
2: You will be the fourth Rise person that day.
3: Rise dude.
2: Yeah. You will be one of us that morning.
1: Rise dude.
2: That's a deal. Okay.
0: I don't even know what to say.
2: I'm sorry. You don't have to say anything. We'll figure it out, and we'll put
1: say
2: you on.
1: A bad word.
2: You want what do you want for breakfast?
0: What
2: do you like? If you already forgot what the first meal of the day was, no. What do you eat for breakfast?
0: No, you don't have to do that.
3: No, we will.
1: Oh, he's gonna send it to you.
2: What do you want? What do you like?
0: A sausage biscuit, baby.
2: Sausage biscuit, done.
1: Just one.
2: Just one. Biscuit? You want hash browns?
0: Sure.
2: All right.
1: Who the hell just has one biscuit?
2: One biscuit, order a hash browns. Coffee? Can I get you a coffee?
0: I drink coffee.
2: How do you take it?
0: Cream and sugar.
2: Done. We'll have it here. You got it.
0: I really don't have to do all of that.
2: Yeah. Well, we're doing it.
1: Yeah.
2: It's the deal. Okay.
1: It's about to cater your last breakfast, bud.
2: He'll say last breakfast, butthole.
3: He's not mean.
1: I said last breakfast. You said last breakfast, butthole.
2: No,
1: but I didn't mean it like
2: ignore
1: that.
2: Ignore him. So. He's a bully.
0: It's okay.
2: He gets his own beard all, and he thinks he's Mr. Big Time Know-It-All Big Shot.
3: Whatever.
1: I'm just taking a bite out of life's ass, brother.
2: Kevin, is there anything else on your bucket list? Like somewhere else you want to go? Somebody you want to meet? Please be someone that we could make that happen. At least a phone call.
0: I haven't really thought about it that much.
2: Yeah? Well, you like sports? Concerts? Travel? Anything? What would be your big sports event?
0: I don't know, maybe see like a game at Lambeau.
2: Oh, I got no help there. But go to Lambeau.
1: Yeah.
2: Go to Lambeau. Look. You're doing it.
1: You sounded like your mom so much just then.
2: Because
1: look.
2: You know, it's interesting you say that. Yeah. I'm trying to help the man. And I feel very nice right now.
0: There is something else.
2: Okay, do you want an apple pie? Cinnamon bun.
1: Here comes the request.
0: No.
2: Yeah,
0: what? No. The other thing is I'm not actually dying.
1: What do you mean?
2: What do you mean
0: like,
2: you're
0: I'm not dying? Like, I'm not dying.
2: Kevin, what the hell
1: did you say he's not dying?
0: I'm not sick.
3: Why would you even say you weren't? That's just bad.
2: What the hell are you...
1: I don't feel bad now for saying what I said.
0: I'm moving.
2: Moving.
0: Yeah.
1: Where are you going to?
0: I'm going to Iowa.
2: Iowa?
0: Yeah, my job's transferring me. I found out a week ago. I've got about 7 or 8 months left here.
2: You're a dirty son of a bitch.
1: This is for you, Kevin.
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0: Hey, did you miss something from the previous Rise Guys morning show? Well, here's your chance to catch up now. It's the Rise Guys Rewind.
1: 93.3.
2: That's the Prill line ringing. Hey, wait, dude. Check it again. See if that's the Prill line. Hold on.
3: I mean, darn.
2: Oh, we gave her that access. Prill. Or real. Good morning.
4: Yes. Good morning.
2: That's so wild. You've never called before, ever, that I think you said, but yesterday for the first time ever you called. And I was amazed that your laugh sounded like someone pouring liquid out of a,

0: out of a bottle.
1: Yeah.
0: Anyone ever told you that? There it goes again.
1: I mean, darn.
0: I love it. You sound like a mischievous ghost. Like we're doing a seance right now. We're doing. We got the Ouija board out. We're like, what brings you to our time period?
1: I mean, darn.
0: What's so funny now? What's so funny? No, no, no. It's in unison. I love it. I love it.
1: I mean, darn.
2: Oh, Lord.
0: Real recognize real. That's right. Realize, realize, realize. Tupac said that. So what's up with you? Were you just wanting to call and say, guys, my life's changed?
1: Oh, no. She's got an issue.
0: Oh.
1: Yeah.
0: What's the issue?
2: You didn't call me back and let me know about how to get to be a P1. And yeah. I've heard all kinds of commercials about P1, P1, be the P1. I want to be a P1.
0: I just flipped Fat Boy off.
1: Told you, forget.
0: Whoa, big pour. Big pour right there.
3: Wow.
0: Heavy pour from the bartender. Tip him well, ladies. Oh my God!
1: I gotta get dry one.
0: Now you're starting to sound like they're empty.
2: Oh my God!
0: Water tank.
1: I just put this drop in. I gotta replace it with this one.
0: Okay, one thing at a time. Because I'm having a heart attack, or I'm getting some kind of weird thing going on in my head. I'm laughing at that, and then Goober Butt here has got her phone in my face, and it literally is a peanut dressed as a prostitute.
1: Oh my
0: God. Like she put in peanut as. Whoa, big pour. She put in, I love this right now. I don't know if it's fun to listen to.
1: Oh, it better be.
0: Okay, I hope it is. She put in peanut head, butt, fat hoe, and it made a peanut dressed up as like a stripper. That is so crazy.
1: We gotta share it around. Get it going.
0: Okay, real. So as you were saying, and I was flipping off Fat Boy, he knew that and knew that I probably did that.
1: I mean, darn.
0: Oh my God.
3: Oh my God.
0: I've got to quit being so damn funny.
3: Oh.
0: So you said, and then you know what's crazy is I said this yesterday in jest. Real is I said, you know, I don't know if the boss really listens anymore because right, you know on. The old days he'd listen every day because you know ain't gonna make sure, but now it's like, yeah, well-oiled machine. But then so he heard the little jab I made about us not even having bios on there anymore. So he's already nabbed that, and he is getting that figured out. He showed me an email chain where he's been doing that. So I don't have an answer for you other than there is a commercial playing 12 times a day telling you to do it. We just don't know how to let you.
1: Yeah, it sucks, dude.
2: Okay.
0: I know.
1: But look how
2: it does suck, but
1: look how
2: it's all good.
1: Look how established you already are after 2 days.
0: It's not. Like, think about this. People pay tons of money. When you go to their website, you pay this you know, certain kind of Google AdSense stuff where it's remarketing to you because you didn't buy anything from my website. And hopefully you see an ad that reminds you you went to my website and you will go back. Listen, real right now, yesterday wanted to be a customer. Our processor wasn't working or whatever to make the transaction. She comes back in the store today and says, guys, I'd like to buy my membership in the P1 family. No charge.
1: That's dedication.
0: Still
1: real.
0: Can't do it. So here's what I'd like you to do. What's your daily schedule? I mean, not specifically, but mornings kind of,
2: mornings is my time.
1: Well, where do you live, by the way? We never asked. Like, what city?
2: I'm in Columbus, North Carolina.
1: Oh, okay. Oh,
0: Columbus, wow. North Carolina. What do I know about Columbus,
1: right,
0: North Carolina?
1: Over the border.
0: I've been to a wrestling show there.
1: It's where they filmed Heavyweights, I believe.
0: Is that what it was?
1: Yeah.
0: Okay. I want you, and you think, oh, he's just joking. I want you to call every day until I have an answer for you.
2: Okay.
0: I'm not kidding.
3: Thanks, Rick.
0: I'm not kidding. And also, I have a question for you. Did you hear?
2: Sure.
0: Did you hear about the guy with five penises?
2: No, I did not.
0: Get ready for a big pour. His pants fit like a glove.
4: Get every drop out of the bottle.
0: bottle of real.
2: Oh, Lord.
1: You're going to hear that one a lot.
0: Now, many are already texting that I'm going to tell our IT team not to work on it as fast, so she'll call every day. Not true. I want that. It's embarrassing to me. I know it's embarrassing to Mark. I know it is. I know it because he's like, God, this
1: is my... Oh, yeah, I'm broken up about it.
0: No, it's his station that he's over, and he doesn't have the answers for these people, and he's trying hard. So you are awesome, Real. You have a great morning, okay?
2: You do the same, love.
3: Thank you,
0: all right,
3: Real.
0: Thank you. I'm seeing someone.
1: Get ready to hear your new laugh. Also, with Peanut Head Ass Fat, who's going to be a drop, too.
0: Oh, good. Yeah, until we run out of room.
1: Yeah, we're going to have to. I got to cut something else for Fat Ho.
0: No.
1: I got to.
3: I sent you the picture of her.
0: This world where.
1: I got no room.
0: I have. Listen, this is. Fat Boy loves this. I think recently I pointed this out. Right now, on my phone, I have 25,654 photos. 4,131 videos on my phone, not on the cloud, on the phone.
1: On the phone.
0: And yet, 20...
4: 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You missed the previous Rise Guys morning show? A true P1 would have never let that happen. 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

0: I'm telling you.
1: Friday, July 17th, 2026.
0: You got to shore up a couple things. So starts when it starts, by God.
1: Starts when it starts. Well, we were just running off the mouth. And
0: yeah.
1: And then Pantera started playing. Some people Pantera. Say Pantera. I say Pantera.
0: I can't, man. I can't stop thinking about Pantera when I hear Pantera.
1: You think of Panera. Panera. What, God, which one is it now? Panero? Is that a Mandela effect? No, I'm just kidding. It is, oh, it's, my God. It's Panera. Well, everyone knows.
0: You know how I'm?
1: I'm not. I am Southern Baptist.
0: You know, I'm obsessed with mafia stuff, so. There's this guy named Tommy Patera. Called him Tommy Karate.
1: Uh-huh.
0: He was like this black belt master in a bunch of different, disciplines, you could say.
1: What size is your waist?
0: Like, he went to Japan to study with, you know, like, dojos and whatnot.
1: Yeah.
0: Don't know if it was strong style. But he would use that to collect debts. Like, he would use his moves on people. You're only supposed to use it for self-defense.
1: Self-defense.
0: We got a clear bag policy in here, by the way.
1: We do have a clear bag policy. And I can see everything in Paige's bag right now.
0: Sorry. We got a... I don't know. Maybe it wouldn't be that big of a deal.
1: What?
0: Like, see if you can carry all the bags. Like, I wonder why you need so many bags. And they're always full.
1: Uh-huh.
0: They're full, folks. They're full of stuff. She's got full bags.
1: You know, I would say that we could...
2: If you want me to unload one of my bags, I will. I'll explain it to you
0: in
2: one piece.
0: Oh. Listen, you got, like, any...
3: You bring condoms?
0: You got any dildos in there.
1: So. You got any wine coolers?
2: No.
0: You got any B plugs?
2: Never drink wine coolers. No B plugs.
0: You got any pasty notes?
2: Shit.
0: Who said that? And remember, some caller said that.
1: Talking about pasties and yeah, it was, Post-its.
0: She said pasty notes.
1: Pasty notes.
2: No, don't have
1: those. That's what it was.
0: If you were that funny chick that called, kudos to you.
1: Call back. Kudos.
0: I don't have Monster Jam tickets. I don't
1: kudos,
0: think.
1: Not cooties. That's what I say.
0: Kudos. Oh, kudos is a food. You remember kudos?
1: Yeah, I was trying to think. At first, I thought it was a killer dog. Was that was Cujo. But then I was thinking, wait a minute. Wasn't it that gay entertainment reporter? And I was, no, that was Kojo.
0: Oh, man, what happened to Kojo?
1: Kojo.
0: Did he bite somebody?
1: I think he's dating Magic Johnson's son now.
0: Lord. Is he with Steve Kometko? Who's great, by the way, still.
1: Steve Kometko?
0: Yep.
1: Yeah, his last name sounds like a drugstore. Hey, can you run back a Metco for me?
0: Yeah, sure. You want some Kentucky jelly? What do you want?
1: I'm over here at Cole Komet's.
0: You want a buzzy butt? Because they all carry buzzy butts now.
1: Buzzy, what is that?
0: It is a vibrating plug that you stick in a certain part of
1: it. Oh,
0: your
1: wow. Just doesn't sound cool. Yeah. They all carry them. Who's they?
0: CVS.
1: The Illuminati.
0: Walgreens.
2: Is that where you go to when you first walk in the store?
0: Frierson's might have
1: is
0: one.
1: That under family planning?
0: No, but I tell you what.
1: Because clearly, if you're buying that, you're not planning on, you're not even planning on another person being involved. Don't
2: condoms?
1: Reckon.
0: It is very oddly placed. Like, you have to walk by it when you go to get pills. Like,
2: well,
0: they just
2: yeah.
0: put it right there.
2: Just in case you might need something.
0: Well, what if you got a kid with you? What is that? It's a butt plug, kid. And if you don't shut up, I'm going to get you one.
2: Oh, my God.
1: Oh, Lord. Send I'm going to get no one parent. For your mouth.
0: Now, you got to explain what it is. Like, that stuff should be hidden. Like what I told you yesterday, the condoms at Neighborhood Market are hidden.
1: Oh, yeah.
0: Way back in the corner.
2: It's kind of like the candy aisle for kids.
0: Sorry, Pete, I had to tell him.
1: Shoot, the candy aisle, they put that dead center for midgets and kids.
2: It's so annoying.
1: If you're like... Freaking, God, I always use the same example. But if you're Deep Roy, and I know many of you would go
0: Deep Roy.
1: Many of you would go with Dinklage, but he gets all the parts. I go with Deep Roy. Look him up if you're not aware. You know who Deep Roy is, but you don't know who Deep Roy is.
0: Ever watch season two?
1: Just Google Deep Roy. It's not gay porn. It sounds like it.
0: La Flama Blanca.
2: Kinda.
1: But it ain't. And, imagine everywhere you go, they're trying to sell you toys and candy because that's where they put it in the stores for the kids to see it.
0: Yep.
1: You gotta ask for assistance to get some cereal and whatnot.
0: That's where they trick you.
1: Yeah.
0: Moms, can we get this? No. Get those Rollos. Get those.
2: I've noticed.
1: Mom, can I get some Rollos? No, you get some Grady's and you'll like it.
2: In certain stores, the things that I like are on the top shelf and nobody cares.
1: Oh, for real?
2: Yeah.
1: Like what? What are the things
0: you're talking about liquors?
1: You like?
2: Yum yum sauce, which I'm

0: not supposed to eat, but I like it on my chicken. And so I have to ask someone to help me at a certain store because the one, the spicy yum yum, is always on top and in the back.
1: Oh. Yeah. I knew somebody that drank only Burnett's. Like, you got to crawl up under the shelf to get that stuff.
0: That's a pain.
1: I'm like, get something mid. Get some Sky or some damn Absolute.
2: Oh, God.
1: Or get some...
2: Don't say it.
1: Smirnoff.
2: Oh, no.
1: Smirnoff. Whatever it is.
2: Smirnoff. Well, I tell you what. Whoever ran vodka marketing agencies back in the day, boy, y'all were like, put it on T-shirts. These son of a bitches will buy it and advertise for us.
1: Yep.
2: Absolute Wild Summer. Absolute Southerner.
1: So many flavors now.
2: Yeah, but I remember all the shirts, though. Yep. Absolute Ladies Man. You know, all the absolutes.
1: Absolute Chomo, I believe, was one.
2: Right. Absolute Lee.
1: Why did we... That was a new segment.
2: I know. I was saying, in my mind, I saw this no offense, this like pudgy-faced Asian guy telling me news. I'm like, wait a minute. That was
1: that's all I prefer.
2: Lee. Yeah, that's the way I like it.
1: That's more trusted.
2: That's right.
1: Why
2: you say white, I say black. I say pudgy Asian.
1: When did we boycott Stoli? Was that a COVID thing? I can't remember
2: there
1: exactly.
2: There was something with...
1: we just boycotted it.
2: Wasn't it Russia? Wasn't it something with Russia mafia?
1: I mean, something with Russia that we
2: boycotted. I have no allegiance to the mafia of any country, really. I guess if I do, it would be this one. Well, I would stand with the American mafia if it were like country mafias against each other. But Italy would just dominate us.
1: They're rough. The Italian mafia, they kill families.
2: Sudan would come in. Oh, God.
1: Talk about the pure Sicilianos.
2: Shoot, and boy. You want to talk about, oh boy. Oh God. Oof. You don't even.
1: And the Nabaledan? They kill families.
2: Yeah. We're talking about the trilaterals. Nope. 13 families. Nope. I don't even say the word biscotti. It sounds too close. Yeah. I've never been to Italy.
0: I want to go badly, but.
1: I've been to Caprice. Pretty close.
2: Yeah, it really is.
0: I've been there too.
2: That would be a dream trip for me.
1: Caprice?
2: In Caprice. Wearing Caprice, drinking a Caprice Sun.
1: And they cannot turn you away or ask you questions.
2: I'm wearing short pants. I'm drinking a Caprice Sun and Caprice. No, Italy.
0: In Caprice.
2: Just because I think that's where, like, I like the nightlife. I like to boogie. No one knows what she said there.
1: They don't.
2: But it seems like there's stuff to do. Like, there's places I want to go, but then I think about, like, the other things to do. Like, the Grand Canyon, for instance.
0: Oh, yeah. Beautiful.
2: After dark, what is there to do?
1: It's the biggest goddamn hole in the world.
0: I wouldn't walk down the Grand Canyon at night.
2: Well, you'd ride a donkey, a burro, a Joe burro.
0: Something like that.
2: Jesus! How did we not ever think of that one? If I get another donkey, his name will be Shane. Donkey Shane.
1: Yeah, got to.
2: But then if I get a burro, I will name him Joe.
0: That's beautiful.
1: What exactly is a burro?
2: A burro is what they call a donkey in Mexico.
1: Oh, okay. I didn't know if it's a breed of donkey that you could...
2: I think.
0: Yeah.
2: I should look that
0: up. See, a mule is what you were trying to do.
2: So what does burrito mean? Are they making it out of donkey meat, Matthew? I told you.
0: A mule is a jackass and a horse.
2: Oh. Oh. So one of my favorite drinks is a Moscow mule.
1: Very good.
2: So what does that mean? I like the ass from Russia.
1: You like Kentucky mules.
2: Yeah. I mean, it's generally the same concept.
1: Which is urine and not milk.
2: Anytime you drink a mule... certain parts of downtown, you gotta just be watching for tweakers who are gonna see that copper glass and they're gonna try to grab it.
1: You gotta make the noise.
2: All
1: too.
2: Of your car. He's sitting there holding a freaking skill saw. Where's your car?
1: God, let me write this down.
2: Is it still a problem?
1: I don't know, actually.
2: I never hear, I know that. I feel like Cash for Clunkers got rid of all the cars that had catalytic converters. I also wonder where those cars went. Like, have they been melted down into metal by now? Or
1: I don't know. A lot of people say they, or a lot of dealers say they had a hard time getting reimbursed for their clunkers.
2: Oh, really?
1: Yeah. Because I think
2: thanks
1: they got
2: a lot,
1: money.
2: Barack Hussein Obama.
1: They got their money on the back end.
0: Kept a good one.

0: Yep.
1: Yeah, but like, see, I thought when that happened, you know, my conspiratorial mind, I thought it was just to get rid of gas vehicles, more gas vehicles off the road so they could go with the EV stuff.
0: Yeah.
1: And because there for a while, that literally looked like the government was changing cars, you know, because they took control of which company? General Motors, right? Doesn't like the government run General Motors now?
0: Yeah, I think, well, Ford was the only one that didn't take bailout money.
1: Oh, Lord. No wonder we're so against importing those Chinese cars into America. They're cheap as hell. And, but then again, it goes against what I was saying the other day, you know?
0: Man, I was going.
1: Because it's cheap. It wasn't made here, but.
0: I was a little
1: made here to be $400,000. Go ahead.
0: Surprised to see on the way home the other day, right here at the Cracker Barrel, is a big Tesla charging station, and that sucker was full.
2: You know, I thought of that. If I bought an electric car, where would I charge it at my house?
1: Oh, the excuses she would have then. Guys, I forgot to charge my car.
2: No,
1: someone had plugged my car last night. I bet it was the neighbor who I denied for oral satisfaction.
0: Dang,
2: somebody tripped on the wire walking.
0: That's a good question. Do they have to, will it charge on 220 or do they have to run something? I guess they would have to, right? I
1: think also, if it's obviously there's certain limitations to it, but like if it's like a Waymo, you know, and it kind of dings or whatever, says you've got 50 miles until,
0: look at this Waymo.
1: Why would it not just drive itself to the charger instead of allowing you to run out? Like, it should, at that point, agreed, take over and drive to a charger rather than let it just stop on the side of the road.
0: Well, that was part of the infrastructure problems they were talking about with EVs. There's not enough charging stations, especially on interstates.
1: I was going to say, like, cross-country trips. Oh, Lord, no. You'd have...
0: But it's got a gas pickup, right? Don't they have both?
1: They have the hybrids.
0: Yeah.
1: It's the only thing I think about hybrids are, like, you know, when they talk about, you know, those... dog animals or whatever.
0: Oh, yeah.
1: I think about that, and then I think about Migers. Marijuana.
2: Dog animals.
0: But I think it's like a $200 oil change for a hybrid. Like, you can't do it yourself because they tell you you might die.
1: Yeah, but, I mean, is it true? You know, I still eat lead paint chips.
0: I still eat Taco Bell lettuce, so.
1: Right. I ate a whole dinner salad out of a bag last night.
2: Did you?
1: That I found on the side of the road.
0: A diarrhea be damned.
1: Yeah. I don't care. And you know what? It was a fruit salad, too. Mm-hmm.
0: This is why you don't eat lettuce, folks.
1: That's right. Folks?
2: I did eat my salad yesterday, and it was fine.
0: Did you toss it first?
1: Did you eat it out of a bag, though? Mm-hmm. Well.
0: Supposed now, to toss
1: for
0: it.
1: Those that are, you know, kind of a, you know, elevator don't go to the top, whatever way makes it, you
2: that's
1: know, politically
2: creepy.
1: Correct for you.
0: If you fry short of a bag.
1: Yeah, it means the pre-bag, not like if you made a salad and then ate it out of a bag. That's not the same thing.
0: Yeah.
1: It's the pre-bagged. If you bagged it, it should be fine. Unless you have tapeworms or something.
0: Some fast food joint used to have, do you remember salad in a bag? Shake it up. And
1: dude, it had the seasoning.
0: Yeah.
1: Yes.
0: God, who was
1: yes.
0: that?
1: I
0: was it Jack in the Box? Fur? Oh, you rule. Is that what you're saying? Hire the king back. This is stupid. At this point, I mean, come on.
1: I'm really not surprised.
0: It's no sense.
2: What are they? Is it still the same name? Why don't they hire him?
0: Well, they fired the king and said, "Now you're the boss." I'm like, "Okay, well the king didn't do anything wrong."
1: Right. He came in and said, "You know what? There's people were. I gave up my phone number." He said on the commercial, "I gave up my personal phone number to customers." I'm like, "Come on, dude. You're like when you go to a hot girl's Instagram page and page." And they say, text me. You know, they have the phone.
0: Oh, yeah. Some celebrities that do that.
1: It's that thing that just wraps you into their whatever link world where you can see, like, if they're on OnlyFans or all that mess.
0: How many gimmicks?
1: Or they're probably just buying your data and selling it.
0: Mm. Yeah.
1: I got phone numbers from people. You want to buy them?
2: Why?
1: That is weird to me.
0: It's like if, you know, a Sophie Rain or somebody put out a, hey, you could text me. Text me at this number.
1: Yeah.
0: Like, how many gimmick pics are you going to get?
1: You
0: can even send
1: right.
0: it.
1: Yeah, they're probably like, you know, SMS-based where you can't send pictures.
0: Look at this.
1: What is this here? Why are you pointing at me?
0: That's where Paige is missing the mark. You could rate those suckers.
1: At WNBA games, especially FIFA games, they start throwing fingers on the...

0: on the court for Sophie.
1: They quit throwing the
0: green dildos, and now it's Sophie fingers. God, why are they finger not dough? Selling big foam fingers? Jeez Louise.
1: I'm telling you, man.
0: Do I have to market for everyone?
1: WNBA management is pure tea garbage.
0: Yeah.
1: And it's the NBA's fault.
0: Yep.
1: Adam Silver.
0: Yep.
1: You
2: pure tea garbage. Prick.
1: Terrible.
0: I hate him. I generally don't like people whose last name is a precious metal.
1: Yep.
0: Tony Tungsten, apologies ahead of time. I hate your guts.
1: Various others.
0: I've never had a good, and two off the top of my head, I've never had a good interaction with anyone last named Gold. Feel free.
2: Silver.
0: Well, that's what he was like. Silver, that's another one.
1: Yeah.
0: Jonathan Silver, he's fine.
1: You got Les Gold, he was cool when we talked to him.
0: Oh, yeah, he was fine.
1: Seth might have been, you know, tooting a little back in the day.
0: Yeah, no, a little. Man, that dude literally started looking like a possum in the face.
1: Ashley was a little high strung.
0: Yeah, on sugar, probably.

0: people are somewhere and they need money, and you're in their mind, they're like, we're doing these people a service by exchanging their goods for money so they can go gamble more. But in reality, it's just like,
1: look, we know some of this is bitted up, but I don't think they have producers that would come up with some of the stuff that, like, do you remember the guy trying to hide in the fridge until the store closed?
0: Oh, yeah. but then just ask yourself, though. Like, you have to suspend your disbelief when you're watching those things. Wrestling, really? I feel like sports in general now, the way everyone cheats. But,
1: yeah.
0: Like, I won $40 off Cauchy last night because Trump mentioned China. That's what that Trump was.
1: China?
0: That's what that text was about.
1: I was looking for it, could not find it.
0: Oh, yeah. Oh, well. We'll save that for another little thing. But
1: Cauchy, I hate Cauchy. So stupid. I'd rather go to the sports book.
0: I'm not going to say it on the radio, but I have a promo code if you want it.
1: Is it bacon?
0: No. No, it's not.
1: No, it's not.
0: Okay, I say be real. Well, it's up to you. I don't care.
1: Well, we'll press for time here.
0: Okay, then.
1: We will not be real.
2: Be folk.
0: And the rest of the Cypress Hill fam.
1: Hits from the bone.
0: I love that one guy.
1: Do you remember when they were on Mulaney's show with Michael Keaton?
0: Oh, God.
1: And after the song, B-Roll goes, best GD Batman ever right here.
2: Oh, Lord.
0: Dude, what's crazy about that is, remember in the Simpsons when they I hate referencing that show because it's like, you know, oh, they predict everything, but dude,
1: yeah,
0: there was an episode where they showed in the future Bart was going to see Cypress Hill performing with the Boston Pops.
2: Wow, that's random.
0: Be damned. Ooh. If it didn't just happen.
1: Did it really?
0: Maybe it wasn't the Boston Pops, but it was like a symphony. They were doing Cypress Hill songs with a symphony. Now, one would say, well, they saw that and it gave them the idea. But still, though, that's crazy. That's crazy.
1: God. Now I wish there were a town called Coochie that had an orchestra.
0: Dude, we'll get in a car after the show, drive up to Cum Plaza in North Carolina.
1: Oh, yeah.
0: The controversy up there.
1: There's too much going on.
0: There's so much going on up there. People are protesting Cum Plaza in North Carolina because they're being told they can't do live streams from there.
1: Can't do it.
0: Because people wanted to go and live stream from Cum Plaza, but they won't allow them to do it now. They're getting all trespassing notices. I don't know.
1: You know, you can't steal a location, as they say in your business.
0: Free advertising. Nevertheless, speaking of free advertising, here's some that was not free, and we'll come back and talk some more. Good morning. Happy Friday.
1: Oh, you want this first?
3: Keep your mouth closed.
0: Oh,
3: you mother sick of your ass. It ain't the first time, the second time, or the third time. You want to act like a do it somewhere else, do it with someone else. You ain't got to talk to me like I'm some piece of.
1: You know, I actually wasn't on you, but I was too lazy to delete it, so I'd rather just play it and then be late.
0: No. That's fine. That's fine. I mean, it's totally fine. Man. All right, but we still will come back and talk some more, though, right? That hasn't changed?
1: Yep.
0: All right, good morning, everyone.
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1: Temptation got rhythm and it don't make sense. I love you, girl, for real. But I ain't blind. I see your mama's big old motherfucker.

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1: Testify, mother. Don't ask me why. I'm literally just going down the road listening to that yesterday. It's so good.
0: It is good. I feel the Lord. I feel the Spirit.
1: Like, if somebody would make, like, Motown, and I mean, obviously, it's done, but I mean, like, a major artist, like, did, like, a Motown sound, but it was, like, things like this, where he's talking about real life stuff, not... My boyfriend's back. My boyfriend's back. No, say, you know, what about my dad's gonna kill me because he's a racist? Hey, my boyfriend's black. Hey, my dad's gonna kill.
0: Just hearing you say my boyfriend's black is a new drop.
1: My boyfriend's black and my dad is gonna kill us. Hey, you know. The songs of the time.
2: Apparently.
0: Did they ever figure out the AI man, how that's going to tour?
1: The first one they're doing at the Sphere, of course.
2: Oh, which, yeah, of course.
0: I don't like how you say that, by the way.
1: Well, tell me, if you say Spear, it sounds like Britney or Ari.
0: So everybody calls it the Spear.
1: The Spear. The Spear.
0: You seen the Spear in Vegas?
1: Well, what's the other word? God, well, there's another word where I say it that kind of way.
0: Oh, what is it?
1: Sphinx.
2: Sphinx. Oh.
1: Now, I know Sphinx. Stuart Sphinx, the gas station, but not Sphinx. Sphinx.
0: You know my cousin Leon, too.
1: Like, why wouldn't it just be S-F-I-N-X?
0: Sphinx.
1: Sphinx. Sphinx. Like, sphincter. It's not sphincter. It's sphincter.
0: You know,
1: I love English only. No offense to others. I just like mine more.
2: It's hard to learn for some people.
1: God, yeah, it is. For us.
0: It's the hardest language.
1: It is.
0: So many double meanings.
1: Yeah.
0: You know. I've had a lot of Mexicans tell me it was hard to learn English. And I'm like, look, if you don't want to try, I get it.
1: Yeah.
0: You know.
1: Well, I mean.
0: I would learn Spanish in Mexico, but that's just me.
1: Shoot, it's not the same. I've talked about that. Like, probably some of my better grades were when I took Spanish. No crap. I really got into it.
0: I forget to go back to it. I try to learn because that's the most practical one you need to know.
1: But the stuff that I learned that could literally, you know, like, hey, if you ever find yourself in Mexico, here's how you can carry on. And it was not the correct. It was like me coming to you and speaking in like old Baroque, old English. How art thou doing today? Wilt thou do with the, you know.
0: Thou hast to payeth thy bill.
1: Right. But then with English, though, it's like Paige was saying, the double meanings. But like, I was thinking about this the other day. I was watching this guy do a box break, fat boy of cards. And he's like, uh-oh, we got a rookie. See the rookie logo. Got to pull it down. Got to pull it down slow.
0: But too slow they do this.
1: Uh-oh, it's Tyler Schauff. Schauff. Tyler Schauff. It's like cough. And everybody in chat said it's pronounced Shuck.
0: I hate the Rippers and the Shippers.
1: Tyler Shuck, not Schauff, but his last name is spelled S-H-O-U-G-H.
0: Shuck, that's how they say it.
1: That's what I'm saying.
0: Yep.
1: So if you came here, it's like, cough, but then the word tough. Why wouldn't that be

0: Toph.
1: Toph. Oh, God. Hey, you can pick from the box. Pick any number. Like, all these cards are going to suck anyway. I got one the other day.
0: We got Green Laser.
1: I want a TikTok giveaway. It was a Ryan Klesko card with a bat patch on it. I'm like, okay.
0: A bat patch.
1: It's not even Braves Klesko. It's Padres Klesko.
0: Oh, screw that noise. That's the worst. That's like, we got Greg Maddux. Oh, he's in a Cubs uni.
1: Well, luckily, I didn't have to pay shipping because it was a giveaway.
0: Oh.
1: But I almost wanted to tell him to keep it. Like,
0: yeah. Give it to some kid, man.
1: The other giveaway I won was it's a PSA. I'm like, okay. You know, at least it's graded.
0: Yeah.
1: It was a Mecole Hardman rookie. Like, it's worth maybe a dollar.
0: It's Mikel.
1: I want to tell him, just keep that one,
0: isn't
1: too.
0: Isn't it Mikel?
1: Mecole.
0: Mecole?
1: Yeah. I think you're thinking of the wrong black athlete.
0: Oh, okay. Not the NFL rookie for 49ers?
1: No.
0: That's Mikel Thompson.
1: This is Mecole Hardman. Mecole.
0: She used to work for us, no?
1: I think so.
0: Paige, you look right concerned here. Right now.
2: Yeah, just...
0: You have what, you forgot your drugs this morning?
1: Did you not get paid enough?
2: Well, that part. Oh. No. Somebody sent me a text and I was just trying to figure out what
1: I just
2: they were
1: reminded
2: talking about.
1: Somebody that it was payday. That's how you know you're living right.
0: No, I
3: see your mama's big old motherfucking behind. Your mama
0: got a bad ass. God, I love that.
1: Yeah, we got to get him on the show.
0: I love it so much. I do. Cocaine Watson.

0: He's the man. Remind me.
1: Mikhail. Work your back.
0: My name was Mikhail. They have some.
1: Somebody used to work thing. Here.
0: Yeah, I don't know.
1: You were buying lunch today.
0: Oh, I. What else that's. That'll be on the bonus check when I buy your lunch.
2: I remember that. You were very disappointed.
1: I remember those.
0: What, bonuses?
1: Yeah.
0: Oh, don't act like that.
1: Why?
2: You remember them?
1: Barely.
0: Well, they
1: have... Let me get some of that $20 million we just got for selling that cluster.
0: Oh, Lord. The cluster... Oh, man.
1: Break us off a little of that piece.
0: $20 million? You act like it's so much money.
1: Six stations.
2: It could help. Feed somebody.
1: Ah, what are we worth, I wonder? What's our valuation? Because even those are in question now. Because you see a valuation for whatever, then you'll have pundits saying, well, we don't really know what valuations mean or how to calculate them. It's just somebody's guess of what it could be. Really?
0: Yeah.
2: Well.
1: Did you put that in the right place?
2: I'm seeing a decimal point.
0: Well, yeah.
1: Nah, I'm going over two like we were
0: when
1: told.
0: When they say know your worth, it's not just like a little phrase. It's like, nah, figure it out. And then just multiply it times 10. It's like how dudes do the goober sizes and women divide their sex partners by 10.
2: Really, they make it more?
0: Divide means...
2: You make it less. I would increase mine. I would lie.
0: You would?
2: Yeah.
0: Why, how many have you had?
2: I have about 20.
0: Whoa, that was the easiest personal hardcore question I've ever asked her in the history of this show.
1: It was quick, too.
0: That would have went days or weeks. Paige, seriously, what's your sex number? I had about 20.
1: At one time?
2: If that.
0: At once or over?
2: God, no.
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0: 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We'll see sunny skies here for today, high around 97. Then for tonight, partly cloudy, a low near 75. Saturday, slight chance for showers and storms, high of 94. Chance for showers and storms Sunday afternoon, high of 93. I'm meteorologist Jennifer Wojcicki on 93.3 The Planet. Currently, it's 79.
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2: Traffic volumes are a little heavier than usual for this time of morning through the upstate. However, the flow is steady and smooth, so there are no delays to worry about. I expect I-85 will start slowing down within the next half hour as we head into the rush hour traffic time, especially around the Pelham Road work zone. From the News Talk 98.9 WORD Traffic Center, I'm Bill Brooks on 93.3 The Planet.
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2: Good morning, everyone. I'm Paige.
4: Hey, Mitch.
2: Hey, Matt. Yeah. You want the good news first? Or you want to just head into some controversy?
5: Well,
2: good news, bad news.
5: We usually only get to one.
2: Yeah.
5: I just picked the better of the two. Is the good news better or is the bad news better?
2: Let's go with it.
5: Rest in peace, Walter Matthau.
4: Oh, yeah.
2: Well, we can make this a lot shorter.
4: Rest in peace.
2: Well, today is World Emoji Day. Does that make you happy?
5: Lord have mercy. Say it. So it doesn't look like there's inside joking here.
4: I thought that might have been the first one.
5: That was the first thing I saw when I came in here. I said, I don't think we put a number on it. I said, I bet you money that's the first story she does.
2: Well, that's because, you know.
4: It's Jomies.
2: Some people are excited about that.
5: Who?
2: People that like to send little smiley faces or, you know.
5: What is your favorite emoji?
4: Well, I got a combination.
5: Okay.
4: It's the egg.
5: Oh, of course.
2: The squirt and
4: it's the eggplant. The peach emoji and the blood drop.
5: Oh, gosh.
2: Of course that would be yours.
4: Sometimes it's two eggplants, a peach emoji, and a blood drop.

0: Is that just dinner? Dinner plan.
1: It's not my dinner.
2: Jesus. Lord, what? She got her pills. I can tell. She must have taken her pills during the break.
1: Taking pills.
0: I haven't taken anything yet. All right.
2: So. I feel like when I see them in, I will say, when I see them in like ads, I feel like very, like it's very childish.
1: Well,
2: you know what I mean?
1: They never mean what, the meanings always change.
0: Yeah.
2: Yeah, like the hot could mean, man, look at this hot card I just pulled. Or, oh my God, it is 107. Or, look at this new fit. That's ain't it hot?
1: That's on the chest, right? Hot card.
2: Hot Carl.
0: Oof. All right, so we don't.
2: Junior. Hot Carl's just... Junior.
1: Oh my God.
2: Why did they never do it?
1: Carl's Junior. Do a Hot Carl's.
2: Hot Carl's Junior. It's and, like hot chicken.
1: Yes. And then you, like, look.
0: With flames.
1: You see the commercial, there's a plain Winnie, and then you see the chili just drop down on the Winnie, like it's raining on
2: slow
1: it.
2: Slow motion.
0: It's raining chili.
1: Corals.
0: Mm. Okay. Well, today, since it's emoji day, you can have a few new emojis, which include a cracked smiling face, a pickle, a meteor, and new thumb signs.
2: So I thought we already had a meteor.
0: Well, there's
2: I call them a meteor, by the way.
1: So the pickle is going to mean, like, we know what that's going to mean.
2: Is that going to replace the eggplant?
1: No.
2: Like, we just had eggplant before pickle.
1: It's going to be... No, it's going to mean that, but it's going to be a negative connotation.
2: Is that what the... Oh.
1: My girl, I saw his...
0: I saw his pickle.
1: And it smelled like a pickle.
2: Because it sounds like schmeckle.
1: Rhymes with dickle.
2: I still don't understand what the one that it's in the category of smiley faces and frowny faces, you know, the yellow thing here. And it's the one where it has the dots around the head, the outline, but then it's blackface. Like, you see it right there?
1: Can you send it to me?
2: Okay, well, yeah. I need to unblock you. Hold on.
1: Don't put me with Party Man Dan in Mutesville.
2: He's not in Mutesville no more. He just thinks he is, so he doesn't bother to contact me anymore, which is...
0: There's also a lighthouse. Ooh, I have a text message. And a pink eraser if you need to.
2: A pink eraser?
0: I will use the eraser to erase people. I am you.
2: Oh, Lord.
1: Yeah, what is... I don't know what that is.
2: Okay.
1: It looks like a Nirvana shirt.
2: Yeah, it looks like the Nirvana logo. That's a good point. Paige, you're a woman about town. What is this... what does that emoji mean? I'm not looking for like a joke either. Like, I don't know what it means.
0: It's like...
2: You jerk.
1: Look at those suckers.
0: I don't know.
2: You texted to her. Why? She just saw breasts. Because
0: that's all I saw was Sweeney breasts.
2: How did you know that was her boobs that tiny?
1: Chicks like, and big boobs
2: know each other. Thumbnail, and she knew that was Sydney Sweeney. Golly bum.
1: I think those suckers got bigger.
0: I saw a show.
2: She going to have scolio.
1: I have 13%. Probably more than anybody in the room, to be honest with you.
2: You know, how weird is it? I have a sister who had scoliosis.
1: Had?
2: Well, I think she still has. I don't know if you ever lose it or not.
1: I don't think you
0: can see it.
2: My scolio sister.
0: Yeah. Yeah. So did her hip kind of tilt to one side? Because the spine's curved.
2: I know when I dipped, she dipped, and then we dipped.
1: Yeah. He puts his hand up. Well, I mean, I can't say this. Your sister.
2: No, I'm the sister.
0: Oh, so I'm... Okay.
1: Look at that.
2: Look at that world emoji there.
0: Oh, my God.
1: It's my gift to you.
0: You tell me that those aren't surgically altered. I'm going to laugh.
1: They look like you when you were 12, probably.
2: Months.
1: <I'm> sorry.
0: Good God.
1: She's ma'am, you're having triplets.
2: No, oh, sorry. Those are not three heads.
0: All right.
2: Your child has a bosom like their mother.

0: 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P1 Pride.
1: Rise Guys really is what does it for me.
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7: 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We'll see sunny skies here for today, high around 97, and for tonight, partly cloudy, a low near 75. Saturday, slight chance for showers and storms, high of 94. Chance for showers and storms Sunday afternoon, high of 93. I'm meteorologist Jennifer Wojcicki on 93.3 The Planet. Currently, it's 79.
8: Traffic volumes are a little heavier than usual for this time of morning through the upstate. However, the flow is steady and smooth, so there are no delays to worry about. I expect I-85 will start slowing down within the next half hour as we head into the rush hour traffic time, especially around the Pelham Road work zone.
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0: He's
1: gone. What if he
0: is? He actually from North Carolina?
1: Is he Big X? Put on a lot of weight and came back.
0: Lord no. He's 52 now. Born and raised in Greenville, North Carolina. Lisa, take your shirt off.
1: Dude, I remember we met Flo Rida here. He was a cool dude.
0: Oh, God, yeah.
1: Jacked up, too.
0: Well, yeah.
2: I mean, he's working out.
1: Oh, yeah, he was buff. But he used to, like, you know, when you read about his hustle, he used to sell silverware.
2: Silverware?
1: Like, you would take it out of the
0: door
1: dumpster.
0: Door
1: to door?
0: Oh.
1: No, like, he worked somewhere in Vegas that was using, like, actual silverware. So they had a scheme where they'd swap him out at the dumpster or something, and they would just take it and sell it.
0: Whoa.
2: He made money off silver.
1: Hustlers, man. It's very interesting when you read about that or watch certain videos of people. Like, here's how I used to make money.
0: I didn't know the Biography Channel was still on. Tonight, Flo Rida.
1: This is how we earn.
0: I just, you know what? Silly me just assumed it came from drugs. I really did, because of, like, 2 Chainz, and, like, 2 Chainz said, I literally sold drugs to fund my album.

0: How did he come up with his first name, though? Was that like a nickname?
1: Or? Two? Oh, T-Boy?
0: Yeah, T-Boy.
1: Paige, his rap name was, it's the T word for boobies.
2: Oh.
1: With the, you know, the, it's like it rhymes with,
0: Smitty.
1: Like if you said Little Bitty. Uh-huh. Okay. And his name was, let's just say, Bitty Boy.
2: Oh.
1: But the record label's like,
0: but it wasn't with the B.
1: We can't do it.
2: That's he's too, like, too close, too soon.
1: I imagine he gave him that look and he turned the head sideways like Michael Myers and Wentz. Like,
0: play a partner.
1: See, in America, we say boobies. We say boobies. Got to sound like Trump. Did you watch Dudes last night?
0: You know what? I tried to.
1: Because
0: I was curious to see. I found out during the day yesterday he was going to come and speak.
1: Yeah.
0: I was like, oh, okay, not a State of the Union. And if it's on, if he announced it for, you know, 9 o'clock, then it's going to be on TV. It's got to be something somewhat big. Mm-hmm. But I don't think
1: Fox News, that's where I watched it.
0: I think they're the only ones that showed it, maybe.
1: That's, first off, is that not weird to anybody, no matter, like, even if you're not a political person at all, is that not just weird to you that the president announces he's going to speak to the nation and the now, granted, the stations or the networks that did not carry are the ones that he does call the fake news consistently by name, but...
0: Yeah, there's an odd back and forth. They really, media and this presidency really hate each other.
1: Yeah, it was kind of odd.
0: But isn't there some kind of, not like a mandate or an understanding, but...
1: Woman date.
0: Isn't there some kind of, like, regulation to where if he's calling for TV time, like, they have to give it to him,
1: like, what if he was, it was a declaration of some kind, you know? Like, oh, God, we missed it. Sorry, we were showing you Sheldon, Big Bang.
0: Young Sheldon.
1: Yeah, that's it.
2: I think for
1: Sheldon Big Bang, like, thing, that's what I said.
2: The, at a state emergency, or also if it's a political thing, you have to give both.
1: Yeah, because they come on and they had Doohickey come on and say everything he's going to talk about.
0: But the fact that they just didn't, like, usually they break into this stuff.
1: I won $40 on Kalshi because I did. You could bet on what he was going to talk about. And I said that he would mention China, and I won $40. I tried to tell y'all, I shared that in the group.
0: You talk about regulations.
1: Mount up.
0: Prediction markets are federally regulated. That's why it's legal across the country.
1: Well, yeah, but so what?
0: The gambling is state by state.
1: It's all about where their mailing address is.
0: Yep. Well, some of that stuff is hard to trick with your geotagging.
1: Oh, dude. That, you know what? That's a great thing. Because, you know, like, the you know, the rich people would always go to the Cayman Islands with their money, or even, like, you know, Switzerland, Geneva, and all that stuff. Yep. That's even becoming, like, a...
0: That's not a guarantee now as far as, like, a Swiss bank account or stuff like that?
1: No. No. Because a lot of the big people that put, like, their physical stuff there went and got it.
0: Well, they used to have the Panamanian bank accounts they'd use because every criminal was paying off Noriega hundreds of thousands a month to do whatever, you know, in Panama.
1: Like, wonder where, like, is it, you know, myth or old lore about, you know, the old lore. The cities of gold, you know, like down in Mexico and stuff, where, like, they would say this emperor or the king or whatever was so into gold that everything was gold. Like, has that stuff just been stolen, or do you think, like, it's...
0: Well, what about all the Egyptians? Like, that was their...
1: Yeah, all that. Like, has it all been, like, melted? Because I realize war causes... I mean, come on. We know. You know. We know people who took stuff out of Saddam Hussein's palace. Yeah. Like, we met people. Matter of fact, I have a piece.
0: Some were successful getting the stuff back home.
1: I have a piece of Saddam Hussein's palace, if anyone's interested.
2: The only thing that I said, that when I took something, I don't want to take anything from someone who had died.
1: Yeah, it's not an artifact. It's from him.
2: Just that they looted the house.
0: When they overthrew Al-Assad, they took all the stuff out of his house, and his wife had Herman's handbags.
1: So
2: I have a scarf from that house.
1: You have a scarf from Saddam Hussein's house?
2: Yes.
1: Wow.
0: I got Davy Crockett's handkerchief, part of it.
1: From the Crockett Cup?
0: Yeah.
1: Jesus Christ.
0: I have part of the map from City Slickers, too.
2: No.
0: Spoiler alert, it was in Curly's hat the whole time.
2: I have it in my... It's tucked away, but I don't ever use it because I'm afraid it has negativity attached to it.
0: God, that is weird, some of the stuff that people might have.
1: Oh, Lord. Plus, I have my grandpa's military uniform, you know? I mean...
0: Do you think...
1: I mean, he fought for Germany, but anyway.
2: That's really cool.
0: Good Lord.
1: Look at this son of a gun. Just giving me the wild eyes.
0: Got you a nice Hugo Boss uniform hanging up somewhere.
1: I know. It's Hugo Boss. Uniforms. I can't throw it away.
2: I went to the military museum to see a lot of the... See what they really look like.
1: Yeah.
2: They're kind of intimidating.
0: I would like to
2: go
0: there.
2: The Nazi uniforms.
1: Oh, wow. You said the word.
0: Do you think the Illuminati knows where all the gold is buried in the world? Because every time we watched an old Unsolved Mysteries, and what when they found treasure... They'd actually find it, and then the government, that local government municipality is like, well, that's not really like yours. That's ours. It's our land. It's our mineral rights.
1: That's so funny that you say that.
0: Did you pan for gold downtown yesterday?
1: No. Is that place still?
0: I think it is.
1: How?
0: I don't know, man. Panning for gold is like, it's fun as a kid, but like, you know.
1: Yeah, but like, how is cheap. It? Like, you know what? For years up at like Gatlinburg, there's a place that's been there for like, they lasted longer than Ogle's Water Park. I mean, people still buy bags of sand with little jewels in there. I don't know.
0: Like, you knew if you went to the mountains, you were going to ride go-karts and pan for gold.
1: But if you worked at the factory that sold the bags of gold and you saw a gold nugget in there, you're not going to slide that in your pants. You're going to ship that down to Gatlinburg? Hell no.
0: No. You get the Formica.
1: Right. Oh, yeah.
0: Try to take a magnet to it.
1: That stuff always fooled me as a kid. So my theory about that is that's what the big protection about Antarctica is.
0: Gas, too, right? Especially Antarctica.
1: I think that's where... Do you, like... Okay, I don't think... We used to hold gold for other countries. And they held some of ours. And it was in case there was a war thing or whatever. All the countries that we held gold for three, four years ago got all theirs back.
0: Really? They don't trust us to hold it anymore?
1: Or they thought something was going to happen on our land.
0: Did they see Die Hard 3?
1: Something else happened in another country that I will tell you off the air that would be best that we don't say, not wanting to share it with anybody, but it's kind of a military thing. But anyway, there's one family that owns an island in Antarctica.
0: Oh, in Antarctica.
1: And I bet you can guess that family's last name. They are the place you can't go as a citizen of Earth. They own an island. And it starts, their last name starts with R.
0: Yeah.
1: Okay, you're both looking
0: There's only one that comes to mind.
1: Which one?
0: Rothschild comes to mind first.
1: Yes, sir. Rothschild Island.
0: Rockwell would come to mind
1: second. So I think their wealth is they are security forts for people's gold. Like when they're a bank, it's like a security measure bank. Like that's where it's at.
0: And the conditions are so horrible that not anybody could go to it.
1: Mm-mm. No, I really think that's what it is. It really makes sense. It's not going to be, mineral resources. Stuff would have gotten back to us in the mainland already. That was what was being protected.
0: So who does Antarctica belong to? Is it neutral to just a lot of military installations?
1: It belongs to no one on paper. But, you know, the 14, 15 countries that are involved in the... the deal, it's like international space stations. I still don't understand that. You can be at war, or even World Cup, Iranian soccer players over here.
0: Thank God that's going to be over this weekend.
1: I'm done with it.
2: You're over it.
0: Jesus, yeah. I'm tired of seeing the cups.
1: It's too long. About it. It's too long.
0: They're having a third place game. Like, who cares? Be done with it already. So we can go back to pretending like we don't like soccer.
2: I'm tired of people gloating that their teams are winning.
1: Yeah, or you see people wearing like soccer jerseys around. I'm like,
0: okay.
1: I will say this: soccer jerseys. I would feel cool. I gotta watch how I say that. Wearing a football jersey is hot. It's like hot, especially if you have the nice, authentic one.
0: Yeah,
1: some of the meshy ones or whatever. You still gotta wear an undershirt, otherwise you look kind of and I mean gross.
0: It's hot and heavy.
1: But. Those are kind of, they have like, it's kind of like a polo shirt or whatever, but it's like, lightweight and everything. It's kind of like, it looks like a fishing shirt. It looks like it'd be the most comfortable one to wear.
0: The fishing shirt.
1: Other than like an NBA tank top, but I'd look stupid in that.
0: Do you get aggravated?
1: I don't like tank tops.
0: I don't, well, I mean, look, we never had the bodies to wear them.
1: it's pointless to me. Like, I'm just covering my breasts.
2: That's what I like to sleep in sometimes.
0: You ever have one pop out the side? Like, you know.

0: bald man laying on the pillow beside you? No, never. Do you ever like jump and it was just your boob?
1: No, I never. Yeah. Nope.
2: You ever look at him in the mirror and like, thank you, Jesus.
0: You know, she hates him. She really does. And I know why she hates him. Because you think people just see those big things and don't see you, the person.
1: Pretty much.
0: I know. And I see you.
2: She hates him because, you know, she's the only one that's playing with him, I would imagine.
1: I don't hate them. I just feel like...
2: You wish they were bigger?
1: No. It shouldn't be the topic of conversation. And it shouldn't be, like, what people judge you on. See if you have boobs or not.
0: I hate that for women.
1: Yeah, I do, too.
0: I do, too.
2: If you had boobs for brains, you'd be a freaking genius.
0: Yeah.
2: You'd be whatever beyond a genius is.
1: Over 150.
0: If people say Vincent. You have S word for brains, when you think, does it smell like you farted?
2: You know what? Your calls.
1: If your IQ...
0: 1-800... I'm not really asking for calls about that.
1: It's below 150. I think that's a genius.
2: Below? God, how far does it go? The IQ tests.
0: I only know SAT.
2: We never found a good one. We tried to take one years ago, but it was one of these little internet.
0: Oh, it's probably way better now.
2: Yeah, we gotta get it. I want to know how smart I am. No, it took me 19 years to get a 2-year degree.
0: You won't do it, though. Y'all work

0: the spectrum? Are they going to, like, send me updates? Like, hey, Matt's still autistic.
1: Yeah.
0: Like, how does that work?
2: I don't know.
1: Test Matt again. See how he's doing.
2: I don't get, like, better parking or anything, so it's not a big deal.
0: You should.
2: You, I mean, right?
0: Yeah, I mean, you're on the spectrum.
1: Is it a write-off on your taxes? How?

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2: 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We'll see sunny skies here for today, high around 97. Then for tonight, partly cloudy, a low near 75. Saturday, slight chance for showers and storms, high of 94. Chance for showers and storms Sunday afternoon, high of 93. I'm meteorologist Jennifer Wojcicki on 93.3 The Planet. Currently, it's 81.
3: So far, no wrecks are reported this Friday morning, but traffic volume is heavier than usual. There is a four-mile stretch of southbound I-85 between Brockman-McClyman and Pelham Road that's scooching along at less than 25 miles an hour. The flow is slow but steady, so no major delays have yet developed. Northbound 85 in both directions of I-26 are remaining clear and at posted speeds. From the News Talk 98.9 WORD Traffic Center, I'm Bill Brooks on 93.3 The Planet.
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0: I don't even know a Rosanna. 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I don't know a Rosanna.
1: Do you know any Roses or Rosies?
0: I fought in the parking lot of Roses in Greer once.
2: I know.
0: About all I got.
2: I know a beautiful lady who is named Rose.
0: Yeah. Nyla?
2: Just exquisitely styled.
0: Exquisite.
1: You ever sing to her? When the night has been too lonely.
0: You start going, Rosanna, yeah. You know what I want to do? I want to do a bar gig where we just go and we play music and we just all sing along.
1: That's all it is? It's like a big karaoke?
0: Yeah.
1: Here you
0: Everyone.
1: Go.
0: And, but there's no lyrics, so everybody just sings whatever they think it is.
1: Oh, that's fun to do.
0: And I do it all the way. Rosanna, yeah. Need you all the way, right? Or lead you all the way.
1: Meet.
0: Trying to make her
2: meet you, all the way.
0: It's usually halfway.
1: It was M-E-A-T.
0: Oh. There comes the horn.
1: Where's M-E-T?
0: Okay.
1: That was a good little catchy little rejoin.
0: It's one of those that just popped into my head. I had no explanation why. It just like, oh, I'll play Rosanna by Tutu Atwell or whatever it is. Toto.
1: God dang it. For somebody who's like an eighth option on a good team, it comes up a lot.
0: Why, he's just got one of them fun names. Sup, Tutu? Huh? Sup, Tutu?
1: Two?
0: What's your brother's name? Seven? Hey, Mary. Tutu Seven.
2: It's Toto.
1: Oh,
0: hey, Mary.
1: Too soon.
2: Tutu.
0: Why? She didn't die.
1: Al Williams did there.
0: Oh,
1: remember?
0: Yeah, he did. Yes.
1: A
0: moment for him, because this was his favorite song.
1: He did like it. Earth, Wind, and Fire.
0: This is when he went to heaven right here. Go to heaven, Hal.

0: songs.
1: You know, I'll broach it if you want me to.
2: I wish you would, to be honest with you. I feel like we need to at this point.
1: Well, no, because if I do it, then it's self-serving. You should do it, because then it would be equally serving.
2: Okay, you want to jot down real quick in a couple words, because I don't really know what.
1: Okay, I'll just say it. Fat Boy's beard oil is not selling very well.
2: Because somebody promised to buy a ton of bottles and didn't do it.
1: Well, yet.
2: It is payday.
1: Yet. But, you know, I told him, I was like, man.
2: Look, people.
1: Look.
2: You don't want a stinky beard, do you?
1: Do you think that when Jolt Cola came out, people were like, God bless. I love caffeine and sugar, but I just need twice as much. It probably sat there for a minute. My parents. Oh, man, I could have walked in the house with a beer, cracked it, and drank it with less friction than I got when I walked in the house with a Joe Cola. That's as hard as saying Hulk Hogan. Joe Cola.
0: Joe
1: Cola.
0: How is that spelled?
1: Jolt. J-O-L-T.
2: Jolt. I think you just moved up on the spectrum a little bit. They reserved you a spot.
1: You know what? Furman University, okay? All the time.
0: Can't
1: yep.
0: bash that,
1: Mary. So
2: this is a call to action, people.
1: Well, no, it's.
2: I think it is.
1: It's an explanation of sorts. It's like it. Fat Boy's beard oil doesn't. It smells like bacon, but it doesn't smell like bacon. That's hard for people to wrap their mind around.
2: You're not going to smell gross.
1: It's not going to smell like bacon grease.
2: No.
1: It's going to smell like. Imagine. You ever had applewood bacon?
2: Mm-hmm. Oh, yes, the thickest.
1: Yeah, but there's that smell of that wood from like a...
2: Do they smell the wood?
1: It's not made with bacon. You're not... Even to our Jewish friends with beards.
2: Shabbat shalom.
1: You're not rubbing swine on your face.
0: It's a warm smell.
1: Yeah.
0: And it's...
1: Very masculine.
0: Yeah.
2: Oh, yeah.
1: Very masculine.
0: But it's really soft, is. And it's not like... You know, it's not like oud or any of the...
1: No.
2: Yeah. It does not take a lot, so it's going to last you a little bit.
1: Yeah, it will.
2: But I wanted it to be like two pumps, and you got to buy more. But you said, no, it's got to last a little bit.
1: Oh, yeah. Yeah. But it's fine. Everything will... Just don't, you know, don't lose hope.
2: Let's go. It's payday for Lottius?
1: I think some probably thought at first it was a jokey joke. Like, oh, yeah. Bacon beard oil.
2: This is the real deal.
1: But it's not made with bacon. And it doesn't exactly smell like bacon, but it smells like bacon.
0: Yeah, I can imagine like rolling over and smelling a man's beard and going, ooh, you smell like bacon.
1: But see, that's the thing. It's not.
0: Mmm, bacon.
1: See, even yesterday, you're like, God, this smells good, but I can't say that it smells like bacon. But you also couldn't say that it didn't.
0: No.
2: No.
0: But I did smell some sweet notes in it. You know, I was trying to figure it out.
2: Have you people ever heard of Christmas in July? Because that's where we're at.
1: Yeah, God.
2: And we're more than halfway to Christmas. So don't you want to start getting those gifts?
1: Well, plus Trump said last night that the economy is...
0: It's booming.
1: Is booming. We're better than ever.
0: I don't know.
1: He sounded so tired.
2: But then again,
1: I was thinking, yeah, it was late. And how much does he talk a day?
2: I should be in the bed.
1: It's pretty much all he does is sign out his autograph. And not all he does. You understand? Like, he's constantly talking. He doesn't get any, I need some chill time.
0: Yeah.
1: You know,
2: like JD says he doesn't get much time. So if he's not getting much time, imagine DJT's not getting much.
1: Yeah. So that was that. I expected more on the UFOs, especially with the big thing that, you know what? And I have to say this right now.
2: I was expecting it to be on all network stations.
1: Something is due, I will say it. We totally skirted by your thing yesterday, Fat Boy. And I hate that we did. 'Cause when you said on the way to work, you saw
2: something
1: crazy in the air.
2: People thought I was full of it.
1: I didn't think you were full of it. I just like...
2: Other people did.
1: Why would you not have stopped and taken a picture of it?
2: I don't know why I didn't think about it. Then I'm like, I try to explain it, and then I see a news report if somebody has seen it. I'm like, yes, that's exactly what I saw. First off, I saw an X. Somebody tagged me in an X. Is that what you say? In an X?
3: I don't know. It sounds like you're trying to rekindle an old relationship.
2: TG on X. Bangs 33 said, hey, man, seen the lights in Lawrence. It's Starlink satellites. So that's what it was when you look into it, because everybody else saw it too.
3: Okay, so what does that mean? It looked like a pulse or some kind of like laser was going from the ground to the...
2: Yes, from the tallest part you could see all the way down to the ground.
3: Yeah, down to the, like, you know, to the firmament.
0: Like a trail of stars.
2: Yeah, kind of.
3: Exactly.
2: It was straight in a row, and it looked close, but you could tell it wasn't close. It was far off.
3: So, again, what does that mean? Like, it looked like, okay, dot, dot, dot. Like,
2: yeah, pretty much.
3: Trailing off into the sky. So, but what, is that the streak of the light still showing, or...
2: I think those are the satellites themselves, maybe. But we wouldn't see those.
3: I was going to say, man, you know, I said before, not that I don't believe in satellites, but I've never seen, you never hear about one crashing to Earth.
2: No.
3: You know, you never, like, in space, you don't see them. But you also don't see stars in space, which is kind of.
0: Space junk landing on your house.
3: Yes. Kevin Spacey's junk. That'd be worse than any. Although he's exonerated, he's fine. But
2: there's a tracker too. You can.
3: So I that part I don't fully really understand. But there's a lot I don't understand. Clearly, if you listen to the show,
0: you have to understand everything.
3: Well, I'd like to have a good sense of what it means to say, "Oh, that weird pulsating light from the ground to space." Well, yeah, but oh, that was satellites. Don't worry. I'm not worrying, but it just
2: I don't know
3: makes sense.
2: Yeah, I don't know where they're going.
3: Especially when, like, isn't it 80% of our internet is not wireless? It's actually in those big pipes that go from here under the Atlantic.
2: Well, how far under are they and where do they go?
3: Right, and how are they maintained? Like, they've been down there since the internet started, and you know what I'm saying?
2: Yeah.
3: Those underground or undersea wires for the internet.
2: There's going to be erosion. What's the Italian city they're worried about erosion?
3: Venice?
0: Yeah.
2: Is that the one?
0: Yeah.
2: Yeah, in another couple hundred years. Yeah. Waterway taxis and whatnot. They're like, look, these buildings are going to erode. This is going to fall down into the water.
3: Oh, no. Oh, yeah. Yeah. It's sinking. Yeah. Yes. It's sinking, actually. Yeah.
2: I have not seen these satellites before, but they launch them out of Florida. So I don't know where they were going or how often it is, or we'll see them again.
3: But what's the difference between the one thing, that sounds like such a dip-ass redneck right now, but what is the thing where it looks like there's a little beam of something and then there's, it's like it's breaking through
0: like
3: some
0: a mothership?
3: Barrier? No, it's something with Starlink or SpaceX.
2: What is that?
3: You know, where it's like going, it launches. Is that just the SpaceX taking off?
2: Yeah, it might be. But these were a lot in a row. It was real odd looking. Like, are we about to get abducted? Are we going to get probed?
3: Yeah.
2: In the ass.
0: I mean, maybe it's going to be a deterrent from any other weaponry. I mean, like other satellites here.
2: They were a lot.
0: I mean, I worry about other countries bringing, you know, something like that here and having, like, you know, warfare that's, we don't even know we're fighting in a war.
3: God, I want to say something so bad right now. It's not bad toward you, or because I see you, and it's not bad toward anybody. It's just like intel that I know that I don't
2: as far as that goes,
3: somewhat ish. Like, I know someone whose child is in the military, and God, can I say this? Like, oh, this is like, I'm not kidding about this either. Like, for ground troops. And they're on standby.
2: Mm-hmm. Yeah, I don't know anything about it.
3: Okay, so that's right. You probably shouldn't say anything about that there. Well, it's crazy. It's crazy. It's crazy.
2: God.
3: Mexico, I'll say it. Okay.
0: What? Yeah.
3: They're on watch to possibly go on the ground to Mexico. For what reason? I don't know. I really don't know. That's what he.
2: God, could be.
3: He called his mom and told her.
2: Could be a bunch of reasons.
0: Coming over the border.
3: I have no clue. But he said they were like all shell shocked. Like, what? We're going to Mexico?
2: Like, are we fighting cartels?
3: Again, I'm not trying to give any secrets away. I mean, they didn't say, don't tell anybody where you're going. I just, you know, it's just odd. I thought, you know, going over there. But no, going down there.
2: Why launch so many satellites at once?
3: I don't know.
2: How big are they? Where are they going?
3: I don't know.
2: Because it looked like they were going to the east side to stop. Because it was just like straight down in a roll.
0: Yeah, that's what I was thinking, that they're specifically going to watch something or monitor something.
3: I see, y'all might know what you're talking about. I don't understand what that stuff means.
2: I don't either.
3: I don't really understand.
2: I got a GED, for God's sakes.
3: What it means.
0: Well, the satellite is going to have a signal to something down here.
3: Yeah.
0: For what particular reason? Either, you know, we're going to be watching a TV show or telecommunications. I don't know.
2: Where are they going to Mexico? Is that where they're going?
3: I mean, that's where my mind is right now since I just
2: said I'm trying to figure out, like, what is...
3: I don't know.
2: Is there somebody down there that we want? We already got to... What's his name? El Chapo.
3: Well, I'm wondering because, you know... I don't know. I hope to God, like, I hope we're not going to try to go overthrow their government, too. Like,
2: we can because they have a female president?
3: No, I'm not saying it for that reason. I'm just saying, like, there's, you know, even the Greenland talk came back up, you know, where we'll put you under the Golden Dome, which would be wise for them, but they're right there in the melee, you know. I don't know. I don't like that. And I told him, I said, because that really made them feel very like, oh, wow, we were kind of preparing for you might have to go there, but now it's there, and that's not even a thing that's being talked about.
2: I'm surprised he or she told the parents.
3: It's a he.
2: Some of this stuff you want to – I don't know. I wouldn't even say to the parents, right?
3: Well, he was not told to not. So
2: whoever shot Bin Laden, do you think he's like he told his mom, say, look – I'm not supposed to say anything, but...
3: Didn't that guy have, like, one of the biggest podcasts in the world?
2: I don't think they knew what they were doing until they were on the way to do it, right?
3: Well, yeah, that's what he said. But then also, three of them shot, and they're not even for sure, like, exactly which one's bullet hit. But that one guy, he's bald. He looks like Dana White, and he's, like, made a ton of money doing podcasts. Are we still on the air right now? All right, we should take a break and come right back right after this.
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2: Guys. I got
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2: finish that real big ass.
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5: 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We'll see sunny skies here for today, high around 97, then for tonight, partly cloudy, a low near 75. Saturday, slight chance for showers and storms, high of 94, chance for showers and storms Sunday afternoon, high of 93. I'm meteorologist Jennifer Wojcicki on 93.3 The Planet.
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0: Planet Road Rage traffic.
1: While virtually all roads through the upstate remain free of delays, the southbound side of 85 is playing a different tune. You'll hit your brakes at Highway 101 out of Spartanburg and be real slow past Pelham Road. Southbound 85 is an extra 15 minutes added to your commute.
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9: Good morning, everyone.
10: Hey, Paige.
9: I'm Paige. If you love Star Wars and you have a lot of money, this is for you. Would you buy memorabilia from Star Wars? Any of you two?
10: Not my.
9: Not your deal.
10: I still want my C-3PO rookie card, the Goldenrod. That's the one I want. I should have got it in Columbia. Big Brown, you taught me how to.
11: The first toys they made, the Jawas that had the whatever they wear, like those are worth money.
9: Yeah.
11: Because of the fabric or whatever.
10: But for a collector standpoint, though, you're like me. Like there's, I mean, I'd like to have a lightsaber. But I'd rather have a Buick LeSabre.
9: I mean, I watched like the first and second, the beginning of Star Wars, but I kind of lost interest.
10: Yeah. Like, what would you want? You would want Princess Leia's honey
9: the
10: bun
9: dress.
11: Hair? Oh, yeah. You can buy her, buy her top. Is her top for sale?
10: Her little swirly hair.
9: Yeah.
11: Swirly buns.
9: Cinnamon bun.
11: There's got to be not much memorabilia that, well, I imagine George Lucas kept all the good stuff.
10: They would reuse the stuff, you know?
11: Because if you always, like, you talk about actors and whatever part they're famous for, like, a lot of them don't get to keep much stuff.
9: Mm-mm. R2-D2. I wonder if he got to take the whole thing out.
11: Yeah, like, where is he? C-3PO?
10: Kenny Baker. He's alive still. He's a little person.
11: Like, you know the original Darth Vader costumes, probably.
9: I know, that would be awesome.
10: Reeks.
11: Well, not only that, but it's probably in a closet somewhere.
10: Yeah.
11: Of George.
10: So are the people who'd want to own it.
9: Well, here's something. If you have a lot of money, extra millions sitting around.
10: Oh, yeah.
11: Millions.
9: This is for you.
10: Millions. Break them off some.
9: Yeah, a couple millions you want to throw away. Well, here, you can buy Luke Skywalker's lightsaber. It was sold at auction for $3.75 million. $1 million.
10: See, you know that.
11: Why would Mark Hamill not get that? I wonder.
10: He probably doesn't want it.
11: You know what? That's another good point too. How many actors actually want this stuff that they're associated with?
10: I mean.
11: Plus, what is it like? Obviously, it's effects to make the saber. So, is it just a handle? Pretty much.
10: That's what I'm wondering too. Like, is. What was actually there? Anything at all?
9: What
10: was
9: if it
10: like just a flashlight?
9: What if it's like
10: not
9: this,
10: a flashlight?
9: This show where
10: oh god, that would be huge.
11: Star Wars flashlight.
10: Star Wars flashlight.
9: Well, you couldn't keep your name on your jersey. You had to give that back, and we go accept awards, and we don't get any of the awards.
10: Right.
9: So you would have to buy it.
11: I'd say you want this broken one.
9: No.
11: You got to get nominated first to get an award, right?
10: You got to get nominated to win a scab.
9: And we weren't nominated, so.
11: No.
10: We won that bitch last year, though.
9: Yeah, we did.
11: We don't get a chance to defend it. Like Jordan said, you know, when Reinsdorf or Krause broke the team up after that last championship, didn't get a chance to defend.
10: Uh-uh. No.
11: It should have us back. It should be a rule. Default winners, you come back.
10: And then, yeah, but if
9: no, you're the one who goes.
10: I wouldn't want to present to the winner, though.
11: Boss even runs the thing, and we can't get nominated.
9: No. Right.
10: Former. I like how, with Miss America, they bring up the previous year Miss America, and she'd put
9: hands
10: the crown.
9: Over.
10: I'd no show that night. I'm like,
11: I wouldn't want to give it away.
10: You don't get it. I'd take it hostage.
11: And we're good at no showing, too. We're supposed to introduce the band one
9: you're
11: night.
9: You're the best at that, fat boy.
10: Oh, God.
11: We wanted to. Or the band wanted us to introduce them, and we watched a movie on their bus and then left.
9: What band?
11: I don't know if I remember, to be honest with you.
10: He doesn't remember.
11: It was at the Handlebar, though.
9: Yes. Oh.
11: We used to go to the Handlebar a good bit, which is now the Comedy Zone. Shout out.
10: It is. I went and saw a show there.
11: Yep. And they have bowling, too, I think, still, don't they?
10: Downstairs.
11: Okay. I haven't won it in

0: anything in a while since I haven't had a party.
1: Right. Well, this lightsaber Mark Hamill used in The Empire Strikes Back during Luke's face-off with Darth Vader, so it's a big one.
2: You said Darth Vader.
0: Everybody had to mess that up back in the day, right?
2: Darth Vader. Oh, man, there was a bad faux pas during the Cubs game.
1: Uh-oh.
2: Oh, yeah. I'll send it to you. I was going to put it on BDA, but I was like, you can't.
0: So oh, is that bad? Or that good?
2: Misspoke. Said
1: it
2: a word that sounded like another word.
1: When Vader cuts his hand off and reveals that he's actually Luke's dad. So it is.
0: Did they call him Jim Crow Armstrong by mistake?
2: That's my joke. JCA. Yeah, Paige, put it in my world, like if it was, like the original hoverboard from Back to the Future or whatever.
1: Oh, yeah, you'd definitely go crazy.
2: But there again, that was like $3.5 million, but then that Pokemon card went for $4 or $5 million. Like, to me,
0: Mewtwo.
2: Weigh those two out. Are you kidding?
0: Didn't you get the shoes from Back to the Future?
2: No. No, God, no. The mags?
0: You got something, I thought.
2: I have no, I don't have that either. I have
0: you got the Calvin Klein underwear?
2: Set used script, but not any one particular person's script.
0: Oh, you like Crispin Glover's script?
2: No, probably not. Absolutely not. He might burn that one.
0: Do you think Stoltz's script would be worth anything? Because he was into the movie before they had to reshoot a lot of his stuff. I saw a side-by-side the other day of he and Michael J. Fox. Same scenes, obviously.
2: He filmed almost half of it before they decided against it.
0: Yeah.
2: Because Michael J. would go and film, during the day, Family Ties, and then film that at night.
0: God, what
2: most
0: a good switch.
2: Most of his scenes were at night because of that.
0: I don't see anybody else in that role.
2: Mm-hmm. No, but that's... you always hear about so-and-so was originally cast for this, and it kind of makes you think, God, I'm glad that didn't happen. That would have not been as good, or maybe would have been better. Who knows?
1: Would you buy the underwear from
0: ass.
1: Tom Cruise, Risky Business?
2: I hated that movie.
1: Okay.
0: The part on the train was pretty cool, but...
2: Let's see.
0: Oh, yeah. What is she? She probably likes, Gone with the Wind, something like that. So
2: would
0: you
2: buy Butterfly McQueen's do-rag?
1: I would buy Scarlett O'Hara's dress.
2: You're surprised I know that, dude? My grandma was like the biggest fan of Gone with the Wind, too.
1: My mom was.
0: Would you buy Mom's Maybelline's apron? She's from Brevard.
1: Would you buy Marilyn Monroe's white dress that blew up at the street?
2: Oh, it's probably got Kennedy DNA all over.
0: I'd buy Sydney Sweeney's sports bra. I just sent you a picture of earlier. Is that for sale?
2: We're talking about
0: memorabilia. I mean,
2: that's gotta be weird to be. But you know what? Though they say her dad is weird already.
0: Like, it's got to be the attention she gets because of her.
2: Like they go out or whatever. He's like, and I'm not saying that he's effeminate, but I'm saying like he helps her like get all dolled up and stuff. And I don't know. That'd be weird to me. I'd be like messing up her eyeshadow and stuff.
1: Making
2: just
1: her
2: so
1: ugly
2: people wouldn't look at her as much.
0: It's like a Jessica Simpson dad situation.
2: Yeah, but he was,
1: Be like, dude, don't look at my daughter. What are you looking at?
0: Like, you guys got to, please.
2: Gracious.
0: Can we go somewhere without you staring at these big suckers I made?
2: Leave us alone.
1: I said no dad ever.
2: I know, but like, is her...
0: leave us alone.
2: I know more about her dad than I do her mom. Like, is her mom like...
0: She had big ones, too?
2: Yeah.
0: I don't know.
2: Paige, I know this is making you weird right now because we're talking about big
0: boys. Well, Paige just told us, her mom.
1: I think it's the same, probably because my grandmother is the dominant gene to make everybody curvy in my family. Like, it came from her.
2: Do you know the history prior to her? Or was it the combination of her parents making the big boobies?
1: I just think those women came from Ireland or wherever.
2: But what if Eve had big old jugs?
1: Curvy babies.
0: Well, does it work the other way too as far as the male part?
2: I don't think so. He used a fig leaf to cover his jugs.
1: Oh, my God.
0: Give it a whole trunk.
2: He used a fig.
1: What if it wasn't part of the
3: lesson? Type and text your message to TRG at 800-774-0093.
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2: 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We'll see sunny skies here for today, high around 97, and for tonight, partly cloudy, a low near 75. Saturday, slight chance for showers and storms, high of 94. Chance for showers and storms Sunday afternoon, high of 93. I'm meteorologist Jennifer Wojcicki on 93.3 The Planet.
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2: I love the Rise Guys.

0: Got some heat? That's what we always ask.
1: Yeah, we do. Let me check the phone again because...
0: Is he locked out? Because I didn't get anything.
1: I don't have a message either. Well, he's going to miss it. He's going to miss good stuff.
0: Maybe he's got the explosive. We don't know.
1: Did he? Well, he did. Look, he does eat right, so...
0: Kid,
1: he could have got some of that lettuce.
0: That's some berries, something going around.
1: The diarrhea lettuce.
0: Explosive.
1: Salads in a bag. I think it said berries too. Certain berries have this stuff.
0: Yep.
1: Whatever's going around.
0: We're wondering if you had some explosions.
1: She said, "What did you say? Explosive D? Is that what you said?
2: You haven't told that before. Incredible.
1: I was wanting you to come in here and get yourself over. That's why I saved the explosive D.
3: Oh, yeah. Thank you. Oh, God.
1: No. You missed the sing-along. Damn it.
0: It was fun.
3: Well, what was it? Fat ass?
1: No, it was 2-4-1, 4-3-1.
3: Oh, no. I was calling you a nickname I used.

0: Thank you.
1: Before you say that's what she said, let me pull the curtains back.
0: Okay.
1: I don't have my little sheet. My little hot sheet.
0: All right.
1: So I'm going to be reacting like you with these because I forgot what they are.
0: Oh, okay.
1: So it's going to be one of those where I press the button and then we listen to it.
0: I mean, okay. To me, that's more funner.
1: Which might be the way to do it in the future.
2: Yeah, surprise, because, surprise, surprise.
0: You know, okay, I'm glad you said it. Here's something I was thinking about.
1: Surprise, surprise.
0: The email, when we did the last mail sack, we only ended up doing like four the whole time. And two of them were about me. And I was like, you know what? Here's what I'm going to start doing. I'm going to take all the email, fan them out, and I'm going to let Paige pick an email.
1: Oh, that's good.
0: Face down, and then I'll read the email.
1: Face down, ass up.
0: Yeah, that's the way we like to pluck. Email.
1: Dan.
0: Yeah.
1: Party Man Dan, too. If you want to write songs, feel free.
0: I'd love that.
2: Mm-hmm.
1: Dan in Columbia, for sure. All right, here's the first one. It's going to be exciting. I don't know what it is.
0: It's going to be... I mean, you need to know before we, you know, you just put them into the system. But you've already put them in the system and they've been edited. So you just don't remember which ones are playing when.
1: No, it's been a while.
0: It makes it more fun. 864-241-4318. This is the FOF line.
3: Happy f***ing Friday. I grew up in the 70s. If you can't do drugs for fun and enjoy it without getting addicted, f*** off.
2: Okay.
1: Well.
0: One more time.
2: Yeah, pure.
0: Wow.
1: God.
0: Wow. If you know, back I guess back in the 70s, you know, it didn't seem to be the homelessness. But then again, that was a different set of drugs, though.
1: Oh, yeah. That was a different set of drugs.

0: to say you kind of somewhat trust what was in the drugs.
1: I mean, right? Like you know, they would say, yeah, man, you wanted the pure stuff because it came from Colombia, you know.
2: It wasn't stepped on.
1: No, like, get a, you know.
0: But it is odd, they say, if you have, like, you know, hardcore addicts that know somebody died of a certain combination.
1: Yeah.
0: They want that, too. It's called a hot shot or something. Or
2: what's
0: like
2: wrong with
1: the special K called. Stuff?
0: No, it's like, I think it's in a heroin context, actually. God. If you know somebody that OD'd, you try to find out what they got, and that's what you want.
1: To see if you could, like,
2: survive it.
1: Oh, my God. People, life is, they must be whatever religion thinks you come back eight times or
2: and
1: nine times.
2: You know, people that whatever. Get down on heroin and they're...
1: Get down, girl, go ahead.
2: They're like, asleep for days.
0: You gotta be in a bad way.
2: The high's too high and then you're gone.
0: If he had nine lives, he'd just spend them all.
1: I tell you, like, thank you, Lord, for never putting that... I mean, I had, you know, the pill issue years ago that I don't mind talking about, but, like, outside of that, like, I mean, it's... Thank God I never got it mixed into that stuff. Because I know people did, and their lives forever changed. I mean, forever changed. I mean, like, the real, real bad stuff, yeah.
0: All right, here he is again, drug guy.
3: Happy f***ing Friday. I grew up in the 70s. If you can't do drugs for fun and enjoy it without getting addicted, f*** off.
1: Okay.
2: Okay.
0: All right.
2: Good to know.
0: Learn how to stop, I guess.
1: That
2: moderation.
1: Maybe add that to the D.A.R.E. pamphlet, you know.
0: What if it got so bad, they're sharing needles, which you're not supposed to do.
1: No, I knew her.
0: But the guy's like, let me get that needle. And he's like, I just boofed it, though. He's like, well.
2: A needle?
0: See, that's the ultimate contradiction, because he only shoots in his nose. He just boofed. So how bad do you want to do it? Like, how bad do you want this needle I just boofed?
1: Well.
0: Because you're a nose shooter.
1: Yeah, but like, what if like you just didn't want to. Like, I, you know, back in my dipping days, I remember, like, people would say, hey, can I get a dip from you? Like, I would almost say, I'll take it out with my fingers and put it in your lip. But you ain't putting your damn fingers in my can.
2: So you're
1: don't take that out of context. You are.
0: They'll get too big of a hog, won't they?
1: Well, no, it's not that, but it's their fingers are going in. That means, so we're touching fingers. Stuff's going, I don't like that.
2: Yeah.
1: It's like sitting there, you know, having... I don't know. It's like 69 and then sharing a joint.
2: Yeah. Sucking and huffing. Not a good idea.
0: Hey, that's a campaign if you ever bring D.A.R.E. back. Use that one.
2: Just say no.
0: Do you ever put a dip back in the can? Back when you did
1: Oh, back in the day for sure.
2: I've never dipped.
0: I don't know if these Zenners now, if they do that, if they put the...
1: The Jenners are sinners, but the little pouches.
0: Little... Snooses.
1: Yeah.
2: Would you date a girl that did that?
1: Would I date a girl that dipped?
2: Yeah.
1: I have.
0: Really?
2: Really?
1: I mean, no, she tried it once. Yeah.
2: Oh.
0: No, she didn't just keep doing it.
1: Did it? No. My grandma did snuff, though.
0: Oh, yeah, my Aunt Pearl
1: did snuff. She did the powder, like, finer than Copenhagen was.
2: Because I was at...
1: Came in a little tube at the grocery store.
2: I was at the Sphinx waiting in line to pay for my drinky drink.
0: Thank you for not stealing it.
1: She was in Egypt, actually.
2: And I saw a woman buying... That kind of stuff, like the stuff that you get in a can.
1: Yeah.
2: And me thinking, is that for her? Is that for some man?
0: Was she an old broad?
2: No.
1: It is kind of odd that it's more of a masculine thing, because, you know, the whole story with cigarettes is that...
0: Cigarettes.
1: You know, they had the women marching together smoking, because a woman would get arrested for smoking in public. Not that they couldn't smoke, but if you did it in public, they'd get arrested. So they had the big... Well, we're going to march and we're going to smoke. And
2: hell,
1: it turned out to be a whole marketing kind of thing.
2: Kind of weird.
1: Why is it that it's acceptable for a woman to sit there and, I mean, you know, smoke or whatever. But if she threw a big old plug of Red Man in.
0: Oh, sweat.
2: That's hot.
1: First off, you're going to say, how is Asheville this time of year? And secondly.
2: Spitting?
1: I mean.
2: You want to see a woman spit?
1: I'd rather see that than the other.
0: Hey, now. Leaves a dip cup everywhere.
2: Mm-hmm.
1: Yeah. Yeah, that's the worst part of all
2: with
1: that.
2: With it in her, like her cheek. That's a good look.
1: Peewee Jethro says, there's a, maybe I shouldn't read it. Well, I'll read it. There's a lady that works for my wife at wherever they work, and she dips, Jethro says.
2: Good for her.
1: Yeah.
0: Oh, she have her dip cup at work? Well, she would have to.
1: Jethro, you hear that. Respond via text.
2: I want to meet a woman who has all the tattoos that she wants, dips whatever she wants, and she drinks whatever she wants.
0: God.
2: That's a woman.
1: What time...
0: Start looking at Pelzer first.
1: What time does...
0: I'm sure that's

0: where she would live.
1: I was going to say her name. What time does Jane Brown Gillespie get here? She has all the tattoos.
2: I love it.
0: I don't know.
1: I don't know if she has any.
0: When you sell as much as she does, you kind of work on your own time.
1: Yeah.
2: You know, why is that? That could be feminine. Doesn't
0: she's
2: mean
0: a
2: she's
0: fun a, time.
2: Doesn't mean that she's...
1: Dude, she's... You know, here's the thing. If you're a business owner and you don't have little like shindigs, and I'm talking about off campus, off not in the break room, but like if you don't do stuff where you let people go and be around each other without the work environment where they can just sit back and talk about themselves, you're working with strangers. Like yep. You do not know the people until they can get out of work. And I'm not talking about teetotaling either. I'm not talking about happy hour. I'm just talking about having a meal, sitting back, and talking about life. I learned so much about people I've worked, not y'all two. I know everything. I don't know when Paige sleeps, but other than that, I know everything.
0: She
1: but
0: don't.
1: There's this kind soul that we've worked with for two decades that only till this past Christmas party did I realize what an awesome... It was always work, but then outside is like, mm-hmm. This is great.
0: Really cool. Though I did hear her say once to a woman she'd whoop her ass in the parking lot if she looked at her wrong.
1: That's why she's fun.
2: I like her.
1: Should have been seen her friend that night.
2: I am seeing a lot of text messages from guys that say that their girlfriends or wives dip.
1: But do they?
0: God, really?
1: Have they tried it or do they do it constantly?
2: So please forgive me, lady in front of me, where I was thinking that you were buying that for your husband.
1: Don't, like, man.
0: You ought to know.
1: It messes up your gums real bad. Like, I hate that I did it for so long. It, like, you know, it's hard to get that back.
2: Yeah.
0: If you're going to put something in your mouth, don't put dip in your mouth.
1: Right.
0: With that.
2: Yeah, gum's not that great.
0: I'm sure there was like a cooler way to make a joke. But.
2: Gum is not great for your teeth either.
0: Oh, yes. Well, it's not really because all the sugar in gum.
2: Even though I come from a gum family, it's not good for you.
0: You eat a lot of gum?
2: I used to.
1: Her grandpa was Tony Dentine.
0: Tony Dentine. Hey, you ever got gum on the face?
1: This is a big extra plug. Thanks next time before you put a plug in.
2: Give me some bubbles.
1: Hey.
2: Hey.
1: Well, you seen a little commercial of him where he's a little tiny version of him? He's wearing a shirt. I can't recognize him. He's wearing a shirt. Okay. Let's get some more in.
2: Yeah.
0: Actually, let's take a break.
2: Okay. Whatever you want, Fitful. You're the boss.
0: We'll come back and do more unknowns, but I know we got some good stuff on the way.
1: She just Dixie Carter'd you.
0: She did. And not the one everybody likes.
2: I promoted
0: either.
2: Him.
1: No, not the designing woman Dixie Carter. The...
0: So wrestling Dixie.
1: Wrestling Dixie.
2: Oh.
1: Super Spoon Dixie.
2: Is she hot?
0: Good looking lady, I think. We still got the guy who, the bleep record guy. Does he set a new record?
1: The bleep record
2: guy.
1: How
2: many?
1: Yeah.
2: We're going to count
1: that. And I will say this for many of you that are quite concerned about your timeline, where you are right now on it, because that's something people really worry about from day to day. You are not on a bad timeline. We did play that same exact... promotional piece last Thursday to tell you what was going to be on the FOF line, but last Friday I was out ill, so it never was played.

0: 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Three songs from the same artist. This is Jacques the Rock. I am here with, Madam, what is your name?
1: Huh?
0: Madam Ha, The Planet gives you the 10 o'clock threesome. It is a menage a trois of rock. Does that not make you feel sexy?
1: Huh?
0: Oui, Jacques knows how you feel. 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
0: And now, Planet Road Rage Traffic.
5: Starting to see some relief along southbound I-85 as the rush hour grip loosens. There's a very slow spot just before Highway 14, but any significant delays have disappeared. Southbound 14 is slow around Batesville Road. All the freeway loops are clear. Wade Hampton is running good, and I-26 through Spartanburg is wide open.
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3: I'm telling you, we got to start the Patron or whatever.
4: It's like a great band saying, guys, you should have been at the recording session today. It was better than this concert is right now.
3: It was banging.
4: But we work better off air. But I think it's because it's not like, I think it's just the limitations of being on the air as far as colorful language and viewpoints go.
3: Oh, yeah. Even stuff you can't talk about, you know, right. Jokes you can't make.
4: No. But what's the, okay. 864-241-4318.
3: Number two. I don't know what it is, remember?
4: Number two.
3: Because I don't know what they are.
4: Oh, yeah.
3: So here's number two. It could suck.
4: Yep.

0: Oh, I don't have a P1 name, but you can call me the Fish Pirate. I'm really pissed off at my f***ing family. They all take advantage. They don't do nothing. And I'm getting really sick and tired of about to kick them all out of my house. Right now, I want to say f*** you to my brother because he goes in my garage and he takes all my f***ing tools. And he puts them in his truck and then he says he didn't take them. Well, you know what? You can f*** off, little brother. And then my son, he's a little piece of s***. He comes in, he thinks he's all entitled to whatever the f*** he wants, and he takes it and goes to work, and he works out of town. And then he never comes back with my f***ing tools, and I'm really sick of people taking my f***ing tools. Bye now.
1: Like you.
2: Bye now. Sounds a little piece of spit.
3: Oh, man, that was great. That was great.
1: I'd be annoyed, too, if somebody took my tools.
3: What was the thing he said about his brother, though, before he called his son a piece of ass? A POS, pardon.
2: What did he say?
3: I don't know. It was great. It was great.
2: He steals my tools.
3: Hey, yeah. Blank you, little brother. That's what I said.
2: That's what it was.
3: Blank you, little brother. God, that's fun.
2: God, I don't think I would notice if somebody took the tools.
3: Hey, you don't have...
2: I got basic stuff you need, plus a couple torque wrenches, but...
3: Yeah.
2: Just stuff I've kept that I've had to buy to change out parts with.
3: I've got, like, you know, the drill and stuff like that. I don't have all the stuff.
2: It's like basic house tools or whatever.
3: But I have all my grandpa and my dad's tools and their toolboxes.
2: Their toolboxes are probably just like the open like little tray with a handle.
3: Yeah. Yes, badass too.
1: It's heavy.
2: Not like a bento box you'd put bait in or whatever.
3: See, again. I feel like you're an influencer for bento boxes. I never heard about them until you. And then I think Paige is one for
2: Full Motion
3: Sex
2: Bras.
3: Island or Love Island.
1: Yeah.
2: Sex Island.
3: Yeah. That's the spinoff, Sex Island.
1: No, I just watched it.
3: You're going to film it right there in Lake Hartwell. Okay.
2: Can you believe we've already played two at this segment? Because we just played one the last.
3: Yeah. Well, they've been good.
2: We're rolling too.
1: Yeah.
2: Well, I like this not knowing what they are.
1: I think it's kind of fun.
3: Well, yeah, because I was just thinking, like, we're just casually sitting here listening to them, and what if there's any heat on one of these? Yeah. Like, do you remember there being any?
1: We got some mean ones.
2: If there is,
3: you
2: I
3: don't
2: might have
3: remember.
2: Forgotten.
3: Mm-hmm.
2: Yeah, this could be one.
1: Could be.
2: But then again.
3: Let me give the numbers 864-241-4318.
4: It's P1 Drive Nasty again, quite frankly. So I'm listening to the f***ing Tuesday podcast, and I finished listening to Jason who cut his hand off on the f***ing table saw. Fella, learn how to use a table saw if you've been there for 20 f***ing years, bitch. I guess if he had been doing it for 20 years, he could never have cut his hand off. I've done it for many of years as well. Maybe not 20, but 17, 15-ish. Never once cut my f***ing hand, finger, nothing. Skill saws, table saws, miter saws,
3: coconut
4: all
3: saws.
4: Types of shit. If you don't know how to rip a piece of oak on the f***ing table saw, it's a little harder wood, but f***ing A. You run this shit through the table saw like you do every other f***ing piece of wood. With your hands out of the way and your fingers out of the way, you dumbass. Man, you're giving carpenters a bad name.
2: I don't know if he did it on purpose, to be honest with you.
3: Yeah, I don't think he did it on purpose. Also, like, man, like, have a little bit of compassion. Like,
2: he called him a dumbass for cutting his hand off.
3: He called him a bitch. He's like, I've done this for 20 years, 15, 17-ish. And then he's like, I think Dale Earnhardt had drove a car a bunch of times, too. I think Kobe Bryant had ridden in helicopters. I think, anything. God, that was... The dude butterflied his hand. I mean, crap.
2: Dude, that's a fussy name. He said F&A Smith. Write that one down.
3: F&A Smith? What was... I got to remember to write down the one I texted you. I was driving down the road and did talk to text.
2: What was it?
3: I'm going to see. Because you just wrote back, fussing name. Let's see what it was.
2: Because you're kind of aggravating me.
3: Oh, hold on. I deleted all your texts.
2: Because I sent you one and you're like, well, what does it mean? I'm like, you freaking put it in.
3: Well, you have to... Oh, no, you sent me something written in French, and I was driving.
2: And you said, I'm driving. What does it say? I'm like, I'm not doing all this, damn.
3: Oh, okay. I can't read it.
2: Oh, I can't remember if it was bad or not.
3: Okay, I'll have Paige read it.

0: I mean, it's a literal name.
1: It is a name.
0: Right there in blue beside my finger.
2: Oh.
0: Just read it.
2: Dawn syndrome. Dawn.
1: Oh, my God. Why don't we market that with Dawn Staley? South Carolina? Do you have Dawn syndrome? You're a fan of the Lady Cox? You already say Lady Cox.
0: I mean, man.
1: Come on.
0: God. We got to quit giving all the free ideas away, man.
1: We got Dawn syndrome.
0: Dude, I'd said it as a joke at one day, and then 2 weeks later, the boss man's rolling out imaging for, are you a terrorist?
2: Oh, God.
0: Listen to the terror show? And I'm like, yeah. God bless. I give it all away. I gave Chick-fil-A the chicken cow thing.
1: You must have said the Carolinas, too, because they say that as well.
0: Oh, that's awful.
1: Here's another one.
3: Swamp ass, ass heat. This is bullshit, yo. I know people complaining about the heat, and I hate to be the guy complaining about the heat, especially when I'm out working in the heat. The last thing you want to do is draw attention to it all day. You know it's hot. You're in the heat. And y'all motherfuckers want to bring a data center to this? It's 95 degrees right now, and you want to add more to the heat? I'm over here debating not even having another f***ing kid because I don't want someone breathing up and adding more body heat to this bitch. F*** that. Data center, motherfuckers.
1: All right. When you run out of data, where's it going to come from?
0: Man. Mm-hmm. You know what's... There was something that said that... it was something I read. You know, when I say read, it's probably a video I watched. I hate reading now.
1: I don't like it either.
0: I like listening.
1: Reading is...
2: I love reading books. It relaxes me.
0: I've got this little app that you can... anyway.
1: Reading kind of blows.
0: I love listening, especially when driving.
2: That's
0: as good. I hope you do right now on your way to work or school or, you know. You're probably saying school. Well, yeah, your kid flunked and he went summer to summer school.
1: Stupid kid.
0: I feel like I
2: you're so
0: feel like
2: mean.
0: I retain it more though when I actually read it itself. Like I read the written word.
1: I do that when I hear it, like an audio book.
0: You see the words when you're listening?
1: Well, I can retain it. Because it's like I'm hearing a story.
0: Yeah.
1: If I grab a book, all I can focus on is how thick the book is.
2: The difference between the book is it's all your imagination, so you're creating it. As opposed to listening to someone's input.
1: Plus, the book is not as good as the movie. Whoever said that sucks.
0: Well, like,
1: because the movie's been
0: think
1: condensed.
0: Think about it. People listening right now, they probably are saying, okay, Paige is probably wearing something, cheetah or leopard print. Check.
1: Maybe.
0: Fat Boy's probably wearing shorts. Check.
1: It is July.
0: Matt probably looks sexy as F, like always.
2: I don't have high heel shoes.
1: Went to school with
0: check.
1: Him.
0: You did.
1: Yep. What's up, Josh?
0: Is Paige wearing flats or heels today? One of each. She's walking.
2: Heels. Does
0: you ever
2: that
0: done
2: count?
0: That? You mm-hmm. ever put on the wrong shoes? You got a heel and a flat on, and you're just walking.
2: No.
0: Okay. You're not wanting to have fun today, are you?
2: No, I've never done that. They're different types of shoes. Flats. Yeah.
0: Well, I thought you were going to say you'd end up walking in a circle.
2: I would.
0: 864-241-4318.
1: This is probably the best one of the whole lot, to be honest with you.
0: No, well, don't say that. They won't listen to the next segment.
1: You ready?
4: I don't understand how they're funny. The crack is stupid.
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0: Sean was great. He was great to work with. He was great. He made, well, I'm reading you a 5-star review.
1: Oh, yeah. Sure.
0: This is from Michael. Sean was great to work with, made our entire process very easy. 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
5: 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Toyota, let's go places. Mm-hmm.

0: Thank you.
1: That's a beautiful one.
0: You're like, it's like, did we get Neuralink and forget? Paige, is that why you roofied us, gave us Neuralink?
2: I did. Instead of giving you high blood pressure medication, I just gave you Neuralink.
1: Get that lisinopril 10 milligram shout out.
0: Is that what you're on?
1: Oh, yeah.
0: Oh, little for real? Ones.
1: Yeah.
0: Did it do anything like side effects? Like, do you get doo-doo pains or thought of taking your life or anything?
1: It makes you eat a lot more at about 10:30.
0: Oh, does it?
2: It makes you hungry.
0: Well, you should go to Paige's townhome community.
1: Yeah. I know. I'm going to give your neighbors some of the pills I got. He used to be eating like a freaking, I don't know what.
2: Snack.
0: Wow. I just clapped like I was Jim Abbott. You see, I just totally missed. My God. I know, literally. Do you see? Look at Paige.
1: Oh.
0: That's what I look like. I look like that Trump gif where he's getting electrocuted.
1: I don't know what I said.
0: I just totally missed my hand.
1: Make a note real quick. We can talk about it next week while I'm thinking of it. New monkeys. Have you seen the new monkeys? They got white faces.
0: No.
1: Yeah.
2: Why are they
0: are they
2: new
0: like
2: monkeys?
0: Interbred or something?
1: I don't know, but I've never seen them before. New monkeys. We got to look into it.
0: But will you
2: are
0: remember?
2: Are they macaques, or what kind are they?
1: Let me double check.
0: Will you remember what that means? New monkeys.
1: Yeah, if you write that down, I'll remember, because there's a new monkey breed.
0: I know P1 Old Monkey. Oh, that's Old Money. Never mind.
1: Okay, I'll keep it up on my computer here, so we'll have it.
0: Yeah, because I won't know what that
2: means. Oh,
0: wow. Dude, I'll write down my own notes sometimes and not even understand what it means later.
1: We got new monkeys. New monkeys.
0: Yeah.
1: Dog. Monkey. All right, here's another one. there's no setup to it.
0: You don't remember. Let me give you the number, though. 864-241-4318.
3: Man, this is for P1 Chubb in a stain. Shut your fat ass up. You deliver roof trusses.
1: Okay, real quick. This is the original call, so we'll have a response after.
0: Okay.
3: You got to hop your fat ass out the cab and get on your lift up the trusses and drop them. F***ing truck drivers out pull pallets out of their truck and do work. You're a glorified seat holder. Shut your fat ass up, boy. F***ing do some real work, then talk. F***ing pathetic.
0: God.
1: Look at that.
2: Pathetic.
1: Is it hot in here? Is that with some heat?
2: Getting hot in here.
0: Paige, that was it's two calls where guys are very not territorial, but just like if you're in the same industry as them and you don't match up to them. Like, do you see that with women doing this? Like with
2: rivalries.
0: But yeah, but like calling them, you know, the C word or, you know, crazy, by the way. Crazy, you know, insane, you know.
2: Like I only think of the beauty industry and she's not all that.
1: Well, when you got somebody calling somebody out in the same line of work, you know, it's like a little more credible. You're like, oh, okay, it's a little more venomous.
0: But kinda, but not, because like, let's say,
1: like you can't be a dump truck driver and call out a trucker.
0: Mm-mm. Let's say, what do you do for a living? I'm in the fashion industry. Oh, really? Who do you work for? Louis
1: Fate of Glory
0: or Gucci?
1: Bugle Boy,
2: Prestige Line,
0: Sylvain. Or is it Sylvani?
1: Givenchy?
0: No, Sylvain. Remember, that was like there was a Walmart brand.
1: Oh, there was Faded Glory. There was Rue 66.
0: Savane, I believe is how it was spelled. I had a bunch of shirts from there.
1: Yeah, I wasn't getting Tommy as a kid unless it was Christmas.
0: Yes, I
2: you
0: I
2: got had to beg for it. Tommy Jummies.
0: I work for a company that you might say makes polo shirts. Oh, my God. You work for Ralph? No, Knights of the Round Table.
1: Yeah. Work for the U.S. Association.
0: Oh, the one with five legs on the horse. I see.
1: So I'm pretty sure this is a response to the guy.
2: Okay.
0: Pretty sure.

0: you want to.
1: You can be a black woman.
0: But you get skewered. You get forked first.
2: Okay.
3: Come on, man. That's good.
0: Look, I love it, man, but sometimes you...
2: He's way out there.
1: Well, why would you with a 13-year-old girl? A minor! At least I went with a minority. That was fun. Okay. God, get off this high horse y'all are on.
2: I'm not on any horse.
1: Get on my level down here.
0: Shout out.
2: The bottom of the barrel. I'm not getting on your doggy donk.
0: Shout out, orange horse. Dude, I'm going to try to work
2: I'm
0: in, too.
2: I'm not going
0: to
2: ride all your right. donkey.
1: We'll do one more and then another.
4: First of all, I want to say, you fat boy. I just want to give a big ass you to my damn boss today for f***ing me because I've been off every day by 1 o'clock this week. And by God, on Friday is me Friday because I got stuck working till 6 o'clock. And it's bullshit because I had 2 f***ing sets of free tickets to the Morgan Wallen concert. But guess what? I ain't going to f***ing show up when the concert starts. So I need to tailgate and I'll get a little f***ed up first. But, you know, it is what it is. Y'all motherfuckers have a great weekend.
1: You too.
0: Look at that.
1: Of course, that was weekend before last, though, now.
2: Yeah.
0: Well, that sounds just like a buddy of mine.
2: Does
0: I swore it's him. But.
1: If he had made it to the concert, he would have been late for work on Monday.
0: Why are you late? I went to Morgan Walker. Damn.
2: More. Damn. I mean, just to park. That's a,
0: yeah, I went to Morgan Wilson concert.
1: How do they figure that out, though? Like, real talk. Like, it's a great venue they should have been taking advantage of for years and years. Yeah. But the parking situation, like, how do they, is there a fix to that?
0: No, man, it's first come, first serve. And they tell you, you know, if you're a football fan of Clemson, you have a lot of knowledge going into a concert because you know where the spots are.
2: So you get there an hour early and tailgate.
1: An hour? Hell.
0: Yeah,
2: 2 hours
0: early? A lot earlier than that sometimes.
1: Shoot, man. I mean, it's.
0: You might have to park out close to 76 and then catch a shuttle on Perimeter Road or park at the Gardens.
1: We did that time. That was freaking great. I felt like hot stuff.
2: Oh,
0: yeah.
1: We just got to ride through the crowd on a Clemson golf cart.
2: Aren't
0: you?
2: Like,
0: look at this. They let you park in front of the Oculus, you know, not for a concert.
1: Oh, yeah. Yeah, but God, man, it's just, I don't know.
0: You'd have to park up at New Spring and then catch a shuttle.
1: Why not? Well, I was going to say, if they put a
0: you'll see me at Michael's buying yarn.
1: Parking yarn. Garage. you know.
0: There needs to be one in town.
1: You making fun of my joke about the fabric store I want to open up in the Electric City called Yarn Anderson? I think it'd be huge. T-shirts alone.
0: God almighty. Just make the shirt at least for now.
1: Like
0: grassroots.
1: Yeah. Like the logo looks like it's crocheted.
2: Yeah.
1: Yarn Anderson.
2: See, you can see all those little.
1: Where are my knitters at? Come down to Yarn Anderson.
2: Crochet people.
0: What if, dude, what if you bust a knit? Do you start over? You don't want to bust a knit.
2: Or drop a stitch.
1: Dude, does anyone have any contact info on Young MC? Don't just stand there. Let's get to it. Bust a knit. Come to Yarn Anderson.
0: Sure, she said.
1: Yeah, I didn't pay attention.
0: All right, here's the guy. 47 is the record. Does he break it? He could. Again.
1: Okay, so I got to keep. Remember. I'm going to keep tabs here.
0: Drop a
1: 864. Drop a stitch. Because they get stitches. 864. 241-4318.
5: Yeah, this is for the lady that always seems to have a f***ing bug up her ass for some f***ing reason. I haven't done s*** to you. I don't know what the f*** your problem is. Every time I come into the business, you want to act like a f***ing c***. I'm there to deliver. I'm there to get a f***ing signature. That's it. Usual person I deal with isn't there. You have something f***ing to say about it. I don't know what the f*** your deal is. I didn't say s*** to you. I didn't ask you anything. I don't need a f***ing thing from you. You want to act like a f***ing ass? I don't know what your f***ing deal is. But I'll tell you f***ing what. You're not going to f***ing talk to me like I'm some f***ing piece of s***. Keep your f***ing mouth closed, you mother f***ing. Sick of your f***ing ass. It ain't the first time, the second time, or the third time. You want to act like a f***ing do it somewhere else, do it with someone else. You ain't got to f***ing talk to me like I'm some f***ing piece of s***. Ain't got nothing to f***ing do with you. I'm not there to see you, not there to talk to you. I don't f***ing need anything from you. Shut the f*** up. Stop being such a goddamn f***ing c***. You f***ing goddamn ass motherf***er.
1: Oh, it's either 36 or 37.
0: God, he finished up strong.
1: He doubled up hard on that end.
0: Rack him.
1: It's 35 or 36. The original was, what did you say?
0: 47. I think St. Peter himself would be like, look, we don't approve, but that was strong,
2: that was
0: so you can come in.
2: Good.
1: But seriously, though, man, like, really, we're going to use this, and
0: you can at least look around.
1: We're going to use this.

0: in the future slideshow of what not to do. So because of that, it's like when you're like a crazy good hacker and the government gives you a job.
1: Yep.
0: Yeah.
1: That's we need you to fight off the Chinese and the Russians, please.
0: Yes, please. We want to keep our the integrity of our elections.
1: Yeah. Look you at that. China getting the shout out.
2: Wow.
0: I appreciate the $40, but I still think that's our way for everybody to fall in with getting a digital ID. It's like, yeah, man, I'm tired of these dead people voting. And look what they did in California. So I'll get the digital ID so these foreigners don't keep winning our election. And that's
1: where I don't get it, man. The people said they would rather be free than protected. Like, I don't care about the flock cameras and all this stuff, you know, ShotSpotter, any of that stuff.
0: Well, yeah.
1: Patriot Act was a good idea.
0: What was you said new monkeys. I have an idea.
1: New monkey species.
0: I want to write down Privacy Act, and I'll remember what that's about.
1: Don't you look at it over the weekend, Paige.
0: Privacy Act.
1: I don't like it when you're preparing. I want to surprise you.
2: Okay.
0: For real.
1: That's the first thing she's going to do is look at new monkeys when she gets off work.
0: Also this, if you work at a business, I'm going to give you a little thing here. If you work at a business where there's more than 50 people in the business, go to your break room or wherever, you know, you put jackets, like, you know, the common space or whatever. If you see like a new sign, usually put up with like thumbtacks or whatever, read that sign.
1: Oh, yeah, because they have to update them federally.
0: They have to update them, and there was one that went out.
1: Was it the Gallet.com sign?
0: No, it's the Jeremy Ellenberg sign.
1: .com.
0: Damn it. Jeremy
1: Not damn it. .com.
0: Damn it. .com. No, but for real, go look at it. I mean, for real. Like, there's this thing, you know, like, for instance, people, you know, years ago, Greer used to have cops setting everywhere to catch speeders. And now, 40 years later, people still slow down to a crawl on 29 Wade Hampton in Greer.
1: They better be doing it near exit 63.
0: So if they didn't tell you that they're not sitting out there anymore, you would just still assume they're there. So there's things that you assume about the workplace that's not really mandated anymore, but they're not going to send you an email and tell you this. They're going to post in a common place so they can say, we told them.
1: Not going to offer up the information.
0: We told them. It's like the terms and conditions. They signed it.
1: You got to define it.
0: So just go to your break room today and look for one of them weird signs. Looks like something would be hanging in a post office or whatever.
1: Yeah, it looks real official.
0: Yeah, that's the one.
1: It's not a trick either.
0: That's the one. Let me tell you what it is. I'll say it.
1: Say it. I don't think you'll say it.
0: You can talk about your salaries to coworkers now, and they cannot fire you for it.
1: No.
0: In the state of South Carolina, we'll say. It may be different where you're listening, but it's no longer a fireable offense.
1: That's why you get your boss in the break room and say, hey, this is a safe zone. How much money you make?
0: Bring your boss into the break room and ask him how much he makes.
1: Yep. And threaten to get that plum if he won't tell you.
0: I mean, for real. Like, you know, they're going to think, oh, they're going to talk to each other. No, we're bringing you in there and asking you.
1: Yeah. Look at that. Look how weird that is.
0: I love that, dude. Fatboy, come in the common room with me.
1: Hey, you don't want to know. 0.0.
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7: Yeah!

0: Oh, so Craig Mevin and the Blue Notes.
1: He yelled a racial slur at him.
2: He was...
0: That was Harold Melvin.
2: He came back and finished the show. He was off for like 10 or 15 minutes.
0: So...
2: off camera.
0: Was the guy...
1: Well, he was charged with a hate crime, burglary, hate crime menacing, and hate crime criminal trespass and harassment.
0: God.
2: Now, here's the thing.
0: Menacing. Like, that's one of those things that's like, I know what it means, but like, menacing.
2: We're led to believe that he was like aggressive, like yelling it. What if he was yelling it, but like in a way to like get noticed so he can move up? Like, hey!
0: Or what if
2: hey, Craig! Like, what's up?
0: What if he had Tourette's syndrome?
2: Exactly. Like the guy in the awards show.
0: Yeah. Yeah, dude, over in Europe somewhere. He said it to
2: Michael B. Jordan. Was
0: Michael
2: up
0: B.
2: There.
0: Jordan. I was just going to say Samuel L. Jackson. I know it was a black guy with an initial.
2: God, I feel like he would have addressed it on the spot.
0: I do, too. I think he would have just taken his jacket off and went into the crowd.
1: Well, the Today Show was still on the air at the time, but this happened away from the studio, and nobody mentioned the incident on the show. Craig Melvin posted a message later in the day saying that he was just fine.
2: I saw a video of
0: just fine.
2: NYPD taking the guy off in handcuffs. So evidently they got there pretty quick. But I think they have officers that are always at the Today Show.
0: Yeah.
2: When they do it outside.
0: You know, that's
2: outside Peter DeLuca's or whatever they stand at that restaurant there. The grocery store. Is that what's called?
0: Yeah, well, God. That's funny. You said Peter DeLuca. Well, what is it really called?
2: I thought that's what it
0: Dominic
2: was.
0: Dominic DeNucci's, is that what it is?
2: That's one of those.
1: Do you have
0: But real quick though, do you know that the thing about hate crimes, and you can look it up yourself.
2: I don't support them.
0: Have you seen where there's a girl, I want to say she's in her 20s, that's convicted of a social media hate crime?
2: Was this the podcast thing?
0: Looking at 10 years in prison?
2: Was this the Murdoch thing?
0: Uh-uh. This is in the state of Florida.
2: Something separate.
0: She and so... Hate crime. Generally speaking, like, let's just be honest people here. Paige, if I said, oh, this guy over here got convicted of a hate crime, what do you assume?
1: I assume that he wrote something really mean on there.
0: But what
1: like really hateful.
0: But what do you consider, like,
1: racist stuff?
0: Okay. But when it's a religion, that's still a hate crime, right?
1: It is, yes.
0: Okay. But then when certain ones, I'll just say this:
2: they're not treated equally.
0: Absolutely not. That's the best way to say it. That's the best way to say it. There's not equality when it comes to hate against religious types. That's what I'll say about that. Because I mean, you pull that across many different fields if you'd like. You're damned if you crack a joke about a Muslim. You're damned if you were to crack a joke about a Jewish person. But you could all day long make jokes about, oh yeah, they thought Jesus rolled the rock away and floated up in heaven. Ha ha ha.
2: Yeah.
0: I mean, it's kind of like, wow, that's wild. But yeah, look up what's going on down in Florida. And freaking their governor, not DeSantis. What's his name?
2: Is it not DeSantis?
0: Is it still a DeSantis?
2: I don't know.
0: Well, anyway, whoever the
2: Charlie Crist.
0: They're for it. Like they're saying, yeah, you deserve 10 years in prison for you literally were making what some would call a joke or maybe even an observation, but 10 years in prison.
3: 10 years.
1: Yeah, that's a long
0: but this
1: time.
0: Is a the freedom of speech country.
1: We used to have.
2: Like, obviously, there are consequences, but 10 years for...
0: But the consequences, though, like, okay, then... I mean, I think everybody's got to get off their high horse about stuff. Like, off the air, we won't say what, but you were playing a piece of a little short of a podcast.
2: Oh, yeah.
0: And it was various comedians of various races sitting around making racist jokes to each other.
2: Yeah.
0: And... The pure energy laughter. It's like, but then we let these faceless, unknown people say, you can't do that stuff. Now, if your intent is to be hateful and mean, then damn you, for real.
1: Yeah.
0: But if in situations like what we had, you know, listened to there, it was Louis C.K.

0: It was it Ari Spears?
1: It was Patrice O'Neill.
0: Patrice O'Neill. And it,
2: there's a big difference between hate speech and pride.
0: But at the same time, when you're a country or a religion that says that you're persecuted, but then you're almost commanding the assassination of Christians in your same country, that just comes off as hypocritical to me in a big yeah. way.
1: Hopefully this is all cyclical when we come back around. That doesn't come back around, but we're on the other side of, you know.
0: I tell you, if that's something AI can do, fix that.
2: Yeah.
1: Because remember how Me Too started? Then that kind of splintered. People are like, okay, well, you're Me Too, but, you know,
2: it started,
1: you weren't woke enough.
2: The vision in the beginning was to give women a voice.
0: Yeah.
2: But then they were calling people out for, you know, and ruining lives unnecessarily.
1: Which woke got a negative connotation. It just really means you're cognizant of other people's beliefs and, you know, situations.
0: Yeah, not like you've pulled the... No, obviously everybody's under like a veil of whatever. We all kind of live under a veil of, you know, if you really broke it down, like, why are you at work right now? I mean, we enjoy our job. Yeah. I enjoy my job. I
3: Mark Hendricks, I love my job.
1: Yeah.
2: But better. We're not volunteering.
0: But we're here.
1: Close.
2: Close, right.
0: Or, you know, let's say, like, when I delivered pornography magazines or
1: thank
0: Fat
1: you,
0: Boy,
1: by
0: you
1: the
0: repaired
1: way.
0: Hot tubs. Thank you.
2: Thank you for your service.
1: I can never thank you enough.
0: You didn't do it because you just liked working on hot tubs, and I didn't like doing it so I could help people around the upstate facilitate
2: porn?
0: Themselves.
2: You love no, porn.
0: It's because I had bills to pay.
2: Yeah.
0: But that money, like, we're all under this weird kind of, like, we're all playing the game.
1: Yeah.
0: Where we're playing for something that isn't real. And I'm not doing some kind of deep kind of hippie thing here, but, like, it is, we sit here, many people, I don't, but I have faith in the Lord, but many people don't, they say, I don't believe in God. I don't have faith in anything. I don't have faith in this country anymore. But you go work for fake money every day.
1: It's less
0: you
1: real.
0: You have faith in the country.
1: Yeah, it's no. less real now that you don't have that tangible dollar.
2: And you don't have
1: you got the number.
2: Do you have trust in government anymore? Do you respect the president? Do you?
0: I think the older you get, that's natural. I saw that with my dad. I saw it certainly with my grandpa.
2: The older you get, you
0: the
2: have
0: more you start to see things for what they really are. And it's like we used to respect the elders. Now we make fun of them and call them senile. We used to put men up, and not that we women don't need to be. But, you know, the man in a movie, in a TV show, everything is always the butt of the joke now. And the woman's yeah. always the one who's like, you know, she's the one keeping it straight or whatever.
2: Well, generally, that's the case.
0: Listen to that.
1: Well, the super feminist trying to make you think, like, look, we're taking, this is our time now.
2: Mr.
1: Like,
2: Man.
1: We've wronged you so much over the years, evidently.
0: Right. When you're the same age, you know what I'm saying?
1: Yeah.
0: Like, you're sitting there paying for the sins of your father, or not even your father, like
2: of
0: the
2: course.
0: People of history in the past.
1: Everybody else's daddy.
0: It's like, we all here right now, nobody had anything to do with anything of the past. Well, yeah. Even if you're related to the people who did, you don't decide that.
2: And through time, people change in their platforms or whatever they believe in, definitely changes in how they feel about the world.
1: There are a lot of voices at the table now because of communication in the internet. A lot
0: yeah.
1: of voices, a lot of groups.
0: But even with that, though, you mentioned the Me Too movement, even Black Lives Matter, you find out, like, there's dirty hands involved in that.
1: Yeah.
0: So even people who were representing you as your voice, you find out they had dirty hands, and it's like, Stone Cold was right. DTA.
1: You can't. Even famous breast cancer research organizations, very popular ones. There's been misappropriation, all this stuff.
2: That's yeah. Good.
0: Yeah. It's wild. On that note, we're going to take a break.
1: That's why I don't like donating.

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1: Wow.
0: At least I know it's going to the church.
1: I'll go and give a jug buck to Jesus. Good morning.
2: I have something to say.
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0: We got a bunch of people on hold.
1: Yeah, I'll give you some boy stuff.
2: I want some boy stuff.
0: Are they on hold because they would like to talk?
1: Yeah. Yeah, that's pretty much how that works.
0: Are you guys taking calls today?
1: You believe people.
0: Paige, pick a number. Well, pick any number.
2: Three?
0: Three would be Kevin. Hey, Kevin.
3: Hey, yeah.
0: What's going on, Kevin?
3: I can't believe I'm actually talking to y'all.
2: Hey, Kevin.
1: Yeah, well, believe it. Here we are.
0: Ta-da. Kev. And it really gets less impressive the longer it goes. Right. So take caution.
3: No, this is, I've listened to you guys since I've been like 16 or 17. This is awesome.
0: Jesus Christ, Kevin. Jeez. Don't start off the call.
2: Make me feel old.
0: Making us feel like we're 90. I'm only 50.
3: I'm sorry. 90. I'm excited.
2: 50 years
0: He's
2: old.
0: He's excited.
2: Aw.
0: You got to get out more. yeah. I'm kidding. What's up, though? You doing all right?
3: I don't really know how to ask this.
0: Yeah. Well, you called. You heard us say, yes, we're taking calls. So you called and you talked to Fat Boy, and you've already gone through really the hardest part is going through Fat Boy. Is what I've heard.
1: He's right, because I almost didn't let you through, to be honest with you.
3: Sorry, I'm just nervous.
0: What you nervous about? I see that in quotes here. It says, nervous Kevin. What are you nervous about? A million people will be here hearing this at least by the end of the week. Oh, we just goobers, though. That's it. You don't have to be nervous talking to us.
3: I know. This is weird, hearing your voices talking back to me.
0: Well, we'll ignore you. It is a little weird, I guess, when you know. When I met Dennis Rodman, I was like, wow, it's weird you're actually responding back to me. When I talked to you through the TV and screamed at you during the games, you would never respond back.
1: He's already getting a little creepy just between these girls here.
0: Kevin, what are we doing here? How you doing?
3: Do y'all remember Backstage Pass?
0: Oh, yeah. Talking about the bit?
3: Yeah, when the listeners would come and sit in the studio and watch the show.
0: Yeah, Chris Farley. You guys remember that? You remember when you did War of the Roses?
4: Amen.
0: Yeah, we used to do it all the time.
1: Yeah, before the world ended, we did it.
0: COVID, that's another thing. COVID killed it, then security got weird, and then management got weird, and lawyers are all weird, except Rob, and then we just never brought it back.
3: Right.
0: So.
3: I knew I shouldn't have put him through.
0: Well. What is this about? Is it about Backstage Pass?
1: That's a great question.
3: Kind of.
0: Okay, kind of what?
3: I'll give you about 10 seconds. I always wanted to do it. Yeah. I remember hearing people come in and y'all would talk to them and sometimes put them on the air.
0: Yeah, and it was fun. I enjoyed it, you know.
1: There for the most
3: part. I just always thought maybe one day I'd get to do it.
0: Right. Well, they don't let us do it anymore, Kevin. And I appreciate you calling.
3: Yeah.
1: They don't let some people even come to work here anymore. So,
0: yeah. You know. So
2: they don't.
3: Yeah.
0: They really don't. Uh-oh. So you can do Backstage Pass from home, I suppose. And I mean, other than that, I apologize. Yeah, they don't let us do it. But you're kind of doing it now, you know, remotely is a nice way to look at it. What else is going on?
3: Yeah. I don't know. A few weeks ago, I got some news.
0: Yeah. Okay.
3: And I guess, you know, it made me start thinking about some things differently.
0: All right. What kind of news? You should avoid the news. I told you.
3: I found out I don't have as much time as I thought I did. And I can't really...
0: What do you mean you don't have as much?
3: I really don't want to get in all the details.
0: Oh, are you sick?
3: I'd rather not exactly, get into it.
1: Oh, man, I feel bad for telling you I almost didn't put you through now.
0: I gave him 10 seconds a minute ago.
1: That's true.
3: My family doesn't even know yet.
0: Your family doesn't know.
1: Oh. Dude, let us tell them right now.
3: Nah, not everybody.
0: God, Kevin. You know, Kevin, I work with two people who constantly try to bring me down. Fat Boy reminded me that we're losing, all these different things. Paige,
1: very soon too.
0: You know, constantly using AI and ruining the data centers in the water.
2: I am not.
0: And then I don't know. I don't know. I don't know. Kevin, I'm sorry, man. I'm sorry.
1: I'm sorrier than

0: he is, to be honest.
1: No, I'm sorry. I was just trying to, you know. You probably shouldn't call and say that, though, before you've told your family.
2: Oh, you know, I don't think any of them listen to y'all, so.
1: Well, screw them then.
2: I figured.
1: How long have you had this information? How long have you known?
2: Probably a few weeks now.
1: You haven't told anyone at all?
2: No, I'm trying to figure it out now.
0: Damn. Let us do it. Please let us do it.
2: I'm processing it now, and it's, you know, it still doesn't feel real, you know?
1: I can't imagine.
0: Good song.
1: That was amazing.
2: Yeah, they were pretty straightforward with me.
1: Who was?
2: You know, the fine folks handling everything.
1: Oh, okay.
2: You know, really the entire staff.
1: Yeah.
0: Well, they're used to it, so.
1: Just curious, like, have they told, like, do you have a time frame? Like, how long they've told you? How long you had, you know, how much time?
2: They said less than a year.
1: Jesus.
3: Oh, God.
0: I hope you don't mind, Kevin, but how old of a fella are you?
2: I'm 38.
1: 38?
0: Oh, dang it, man.
2: Yeah.
1: That is, that's dude.
0: It kind of hits close to home. I'm 46. Yeah. I'm not too far away from you.
1: Wow. You know what? Oh, man. Have you told your parents? Are you...
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8: Already.
9: Suck it.
10: Look at this. You got it going.
7: Bring it down.
10: Again, for the second day in a row, we're starting pretty late in the game here. So.
8: Sorry.
7: No, age-wise, people are older.
8: Oh.
7: Yeah. God.
8: You okay?
7: That's a chair, I swear. Yeah, I mean, it really was.
10: Really was.
7: Eric Church.
10: No.
11: Dang it.
8: Dark hair.
7: No, he's on American Idol.
10: Looks like Butthead. Not as much as Chet Holmgren looks like Butthead.
7: Oh, man. Dude, he's top crom card. He's got that, this look right here.
10: I know, he's kind of.
7: Like, and
8: that's the guy. What's his name?
10: He got the bag and started spacing out.
7: Chet Cunningham. I see him. Give me the initials.
10: God, I kind of don't want to now. I want you to ride it a little bit.
7: Okay, let me ride it.
10: I can't believe you don't got it. From Georgia.
7: I know. I see him.
8: He's got nice teeth.
10: L?
7: L.
10: LB.
7: Luke Bryan.
10: Luke Bryan. Yeah, little Lucas' birthday.
7: Really proving that autism true.
10: I know, like.
7: I cannot think of it, but then you give me the initials and I suddenly just.
8: Yeah.
10: They're going to email me back and say, you sure you don't want to pay this monthly fee?
7: I'll say, you know what, just for fun, I'm going to say he joined the club today.
8: I'll say 47.
10: Guess what he is in the club?
7: Oh, wow. Ah,
12: 50 years old.
7: Wow.
8: In the club.
10: Luke Bryan.
7: Look at there.
8: Damn it.
7: Paige, I told you, 4 years.
8: I told you.
7: You will be 10 years away from joining it.
8: Yeah.
10: Before you know it. We're doing a remake of this show, by the way. Don't know if it's going to be good. The movie wasn't good. It was funny, I guess, parts of it. When they saw the naked dead guy. But the show, I don't know if it's going
7: to
10: be.
7: I'm trying to think of who it could be from the show, though.
10: If you had two guesses.
7: Pam Anderson already had one.
10: Yep, this is not her.
7: And so it's Hoff.
10: It is the Hoff's birthday.
8: The Hoff.
10: Do not hassle the
7: Hoff. I wanted to totally say Yasmin Bleeth.
10: Oh, man. Have you seen her lately?
7: No.
8: Why do you say that?
10: Look her up.
8: Is she not?
7: Oh, no.
8: She's beautiful.
10: She's had some troubles.
7: Oh, no.
8: We all have. We can't judge.
7: Dude, tell Paige about Shia LaBeouf, bad boy.
10: Oh, yeah. So one of my son's friends went to the Fanboy Con in Knoxville.
8: Uh-huh.
10: He's a big Transformers fan, so he paid for to meet Josh Duhamel and Shia LaBeouf, take a picture.
8: What was he mean?
10: No, I'll show you the picture. He's sitting there.
7: This is great.
10: I don't know if he kind of lost his mind if he did this with a lot of people or not, but the way Shia LaBeouf poses in the picture. Let me find it real quick.
7: Oh, my gosh.
10: Look. Can you see it? He's got his shirt off.
7: Like, he took his shirt off.
10: He just tucked it in his waistband.
7: It's like when wrestlers want to advertise their shirt, but they want to walk out with no shirt on, so they tuck it in their pants where you can see the logo.
8: I'm going to try that next time.
10: Like Duhamel's sitting there with his cap on just being cool, you know, in the buffs.
7: LaBeouf.
8: Don't
10: take the
8: me.
10: Shirt off.
8: I'm going to take my shirt off.
7: She never made the... I wanted her to make Shia LaBeouf Bagwell as an AI picture.
8: I did.
10: And I'm looking at his tattoo. He's got like a tattoo of a wolf howling at a pirate ship.
7: Yeah.
10: There's some odd stuff going on.

0: I feel like certainly there were drugs and stuff there, but I think he saw the attention of being like this off kilter kind of guy. Like the James, what's his name?
1: Makes you wonder because he is a good actor.
0: James Franco thing he's doing now.
1: Oh, with the alien footage?
0: Yeah.
1: Oh, what is that about?
0: It's got to be to promote a movie.
1: You know, Shia LaBeouf comes off as crazy, but he's real nice about it with people.
0: Well,
1: it's odd, man.
0: Look how sweet Paige is to people.
1: It's an odd energy.
0: By the way, Yasmine Bleeth is 57 because I Googled the picture. People are so mean because you said, look at what she looks like now. Paige Six, who's, like
1: gossip
0: just,
1: rag.
0: God, just rip this woman apart. Why? How about she's got kids and life happens.
2: Why do people expect someone to look like they're 25?
0: I don't know.
2: All the time. I mean,
0: the same press that says treat people, women, with respect and don't judge them off their looks will rip them apart for looking like they should be 57 years old.
1: Do you remember when Bridget Fonda was seen in public for the first time in years and years?
0: Mm-mm.
1: People almost didn't believe it was her because she looks completely different.
2: Does she have a lot of work done?
1: No, she looked the complete opposite.
2: Oh.
1: Just dressed real plain. She put on some weight, but you couldn't even tell by looking at her it was her, in her face even.
0: That's why it pays to not get married young, kids. You don't know what neither one of them are going to look like in the future. That's
1: really
0: a big commitment.
1: What if Sydney Sweeney in 10 years is as big as I am now?
2: What does her mother look like?
0: She's going to have a bad back for sure. She's going to be all hunched over looking like she should go to Notre Dame.
1: She's 6'1", 370. How old's the Hoff?
0: I'm going to say the Hoff is 74.
2: 75.
1: The Hoff is 74 years old today.
0: Pulled look that out of my rear.
1: You pulled it out of somewheres.
0: I mean, guess mule. Or is that a guess mule? Why, it certainly is.
2: I don't think it.
0: Beagle boy.
2: I don't think it got that.
0: Just wrote buff bag on there.
1: You want to guess the Black Sabbather?
0: Tony Iommi.
1: Nope.
0: Geezer Butler.
1: It is Geezer's birthday.
2: Geezer.
0: Geezer. The Geezer Butler did it.
1: I don't think we've heard from Geezer since Ozzy passed, right? Or the last show?
0: No.
2: Yeah, I think it's almost like on the 22nd, it's year anniversary.
0: There you go.
2: I think they're
0: looking
2: gonna,
0: for that anniversary word.
2: I think they're going to be doing something.
0: It's been the
2: in
0: year.
2: Birmingham.
0: Oh, great.
2: For us.
1: Jefferson County?
0: Yeah, Alabama.
1: It's already been a year since we lost the
2: Ross?
0: Yeah. Yeah, and then Hogan will be, 3 weeks after that?
1: Dang it, that's
0: hey,
1: right.
0: Hey Baby was April.
1: Brother.
0: June, July. Yeah. I tell you what.
2: Time flies.
0: I know, but I'm not having fun.
1: No.
0: I'm just kidding. I'm having the time of my life.
2: Who?
0: Oh, no,
1: Diesel.
2: I say 70. Is it a big one?
1: No, it's not a big one. That's 80, always their first
0: 82.
1: Question.
2: And then I say 77.
1: Come on.
0: 82, I said.
1: You know she's right.
0: Oh, is
2: she? Oh, I am.
0: 77?
2: I was thinking he was 80.
0: Oh.
1: You ask if it's a big one to throw us off, then you know the answer.
0: She was thinking it was 80. She guessed 77.
1: Oh, well, guess what?
2: Well, Ozzy was 71.
0: When he died?
2: Yeah.
0: Oh, God.
1: I thought he was older.
0: I did, too. I thought he was.
1: Verify
2: I think
1: that
2: he
1: for
2: was
1: me.
2: 71.
0: I will trust and verify that.
1: We got a couple of Saturday birthdays. This is one of them. You might recognize the theme song.
0: Ozzy was 77.
1: This is the Yellowstone theme song.
2: He was 76.
1: It's not Rip Wheeler's birthday.
0: Kevin Costner.
1: No.
0: That lady.
1: It is a female. Kelly Riley. Beth Dutton.
0: Beth Dutton.
1: Kelly Riley's birthday. Dutton Ranch is a good show. It's done for the first season, but it was good.
0: Yeah, but have some fun with it and give Charles S. a cameo. Just for people to see it. Say, oh my God, Rock was on.
1: That's where they bought it from.
0: Yeah, bought it from Charles S. Dutton.
1: Is he still with us?
0: I don't know. I hope to God so. I'm hoping for the Rock reboot.
1: I don't want to spoil it for people, but the way they smuggled the drugs in the first season of Dutton Ranch is kind of a little far out there. It could happen. I don't know, but it seems a bit
0: was
1: much.
0: It as good as the way they sold opioids with Bibles or hymn books?
1: No, right? that was clever. Are. This is kind of borderline gross.
0: That was great. They did it on water. That governing law, so they did it on water, and they passed out the hymnals for them to sing and the

0: hymnals were full of drugs. Brilliant movie.
1: This is the only part of the show that was
0: sacrilege show.
1: This was kind of questionable. It was still a good show.
0: Man, I'm going to say that
1: she's good looking too, Kelly Riley.
0: We're going in order. Oh, Saturday birthday. 40,
1: Saturday.
2: 42.
1: 43. 49 years old. Wow. She's almost in the club.
0: Look at her.
1: Vin Diesel's birthday. You want to guess Vin Diesel? I don't have any Fast and the Furious music for you.
0: Man. No, I will not guess his birthday. I will tell him to suck it.
1: But I got this for you.
0: I don't care for his things he said in the past. That's all.
1: I don't like the fact that he implied that he could kick the great one's ass. Which
2: really?
1: We know
2: he
1: is BS.
2: He doesn't like The Rock.
0: Well, yeah, it wasn't that. I don't like The Rock no more either.
1: They had beef. They had issues. But at least you're not stupid enough to say you can kick his ass.
0: No, I could.
2: I don't know.
1: Vin Diesel seems to think he could.
0: Paige, you want to guess?
2: 57.
0: I said suck it, so.
1: Well, I didn't know if you wanted to change it, so. 59 years old.
0: 59.
1: Yeah, politically, did he say some stuff, or did he go to a certain island? Or?
0: No. He did not do that.
1: You want to guess Joe Torre real quick Saturday?
0: Yeah, because he was brave at one point. I will say he is 81 or 82.
2: 83.
1: Oh, he's going to be 86 years old also, so is James Rowland. Pensacola Wings of Gold
0: Amen,
1: forever.
0: My man James Rowland.
1: Happy heavenly birthday today, Donald Sutherland. Not Donald Sullivan, as Paige would have said yesterday. His son, Queefer. Donald would have been 91 years old today. And Phyllis Diller.
0: Oh, wow.
1: We lost Phyllis in 2012.
0: I only know Phyllis Diller from Scooby-Doo. How crazy is that?
1: Oh, Delicious Diller. Would have been 109 years old today.
0: Nice.
1: I love when
0: what was her shtick? Like, she smoked?
1: I guess it was like old school comedy, but whenever they would like reference her roast or whatever, she'd just kind of look and laugh. I don't know if she knew where she was half the time.
0: Yeah.
1: God, you know who's great at old comedy, like a comedy historian, is Jeff Ross. We got to get him back on and ask him about some of these people. Like, he used to run around with Buddy Hackett and all those
0: guys.
1: Oh, yeah.
0: I mean, he's the reason why. Well, the Friars Club's still a thing, but it's not what it was.
1: Not the heavy hitters that it had.
0: Like, literally, Tony Hinchcliffe should give him $5 million of the $50 million Netflix gave him because he kept roasting alive.
1: Yeah.
0: He's the roast master general, for God's sake.
1: He is the roast master. Like, that's like his property. Whenever you see a roast somewhere, he put it together like he owns it.
0: Yeah. So if your mama says, look in there in the crock pot, say, thanks a lot, Jeff Ross.
1: The roast to Kevin Hart is the most watched anything on Netflix in history.
0: Okay. So what? There's all this stuff about the Cat Williams thing in there that, like, it was some kind of move that he was made to come to that and apologize.
1: We'll see.
0: There was going to be some blackmail about him coming out. Do you hear that?
1: I didn't hear that, but it was kind of, you could tell there was a bit with it to where you didn't know if it was a bit afterwards or if there's still, you know,
0: because
1: a feud.
0: The allegement is that Kevin Hart's member of one of these groups that's like literally like worships Saturn. Not Perry. I'm talking about the planet. Not the great car. But when Williams came out to do that little thing where they were going to squash the beef, look at the way his hat is, and it's a regular fedora, but with a ring around it, and it's tilted to the side, and it looks just like the rings of Saturn.
2: Oh, God.
0: I'm like, God,
2: that's
0: bless.
2: Crazy.
0: This stuff is real, man.
1: God.
0: This stuff is real.
1: I don't know if I want to.
0: He is
1: trying to be a billionaire, Kevin Hart.
0: Yeah.
1: Well, he's pretty close.
0: Dude.
1: So that would get
2: hardest
1: you.
2: Working.
0: If you watch live TV, make a little dot on a piece of paper every time you see a Kevin Hart commercial.
1: Yep.
0: I think the other day, 1 in 7 commercials during primetime TV feature Kevin freaking Hart.
1: So if there were going to be a secret club, you know, being almost a billionaire, I imagine would get you a seat at the table.
0: Oh, for sure. For sure.
1: Not the OTC table.
0: Have you a good weekend. Thanks so much for listening. Get caught up on the podcast. We're all over the place. Thanks for listening. Have a blessed day. Wash your hands. God bless America. It's good.
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That's Collective Soul due in December. I'm Paige hanging out with you. I hope you're having a good day so far. I'll be playing some Rush, Lenny Kravitz, and Linkin Park down the road a bit. But right now, here's Bon Jovi, Bad Medicine, 93.3, The Planet Rock.

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Six Gun Sally, coming to True Light Amphitheater in Charlotte next Friday, July 24th. 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

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What's up, Pigeon, with you? 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

The Ramones are celebrating their 50th anniversary on an August 30th. The Hollywood Forever Cemetery in L.A. will be doing a little thing. 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
1: Next week, July 26th, Shinedown comes to the Spectrum Center in Charlotte. 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

Led Zeppelin Forlorn and P1 Greasy Mullet. What's up, Pigeon, with you? And David Lowry from Cracker, he released this huge thing. It's an autobiographical 28-track triple LP and CD album. It's titled Fathers, Sons, and Brothers. So check it out. But right now, here's Cracker, Low, 93.3, The Planet Rocks.

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1: So,
2: yeah,
1: 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So I'm like, there's a line everywhere, but you know, this line's moving pretty good. 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So I go to the restaurant and I'm in line for 15 minutes, but it's moving pretty good. Now you can see they got power, but when you get up close to the restaurant, you can tell that I don't see anybody. And I'm thinking, well, they're just drive through only. They don't want people.
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I'm sorry if you were trying to win tickets and you didn't win any, but thank you so much for listening and trying hard. And I'll give away Shinedown tickets on Monday morning. But right now, we got to say hello to the winners. And I hope you guys have a great time Friday night in Charlotte to see Lynyrd Skynyrd, Bruce Tubb, Dwayne Hallman, Michael Clardy, Mike Smith, and Tommy Hicks. For all of you winners, here's Lynyrd Skynyrd, Sweet Home Alabama. 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

Green Day's movie is coming out in August. The Green Day-inspired comedy film titled Nimrods will hit theaters nationwide on August 14th. Here is Green Day. This is She. I'm Paige on 93.3 The Planet Rocks.

If you missed AC/DC in Charlotte this past weekend, you still have another chance to see them. They're coming to Atlanta. Mercedes-Benz Stadium, August 27th, AC/DC and the Pretty Reckless. Here's AC/DC, Who Made Who. 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

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Thank God it's Friday. And don't miss Stained on their Break the Cycle 25th Anniversary Tour featuring Seether with special guests Hoobastank and Hender. And that happens at True Lion Amphitheater in Charlotte on Thursday, September 10th. You can get all your ticket info. 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

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Motionless and White. They have a cover song of Sunglasses at Night on Decades. So check it out. Also, Tesla's Homage. Cover songs from Queen, Supertramp, Bob Seger, and Lynyrd Skynyrd. And then Foreigner's live album, Eye of the Storm, is released. Here's White Stripes. This is Seven Nation Army. I'm Paige, hanging out with you on 93.3 The Planet Rocks.

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He's up next, and I'll see you tomorrow morning at 10 a.m. Until then, here's Collective Soul. 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

Guns N' Roses, 93.3 The Planet Rocks, the afternoon with me, the Stone Man. Did you know Saul, also known as Slash from Guns N' Roses, born over here in London, England. In fact, Hampstead, London,

England. 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And he was born in 1965, 60 years old. So there you go, Saul. Hope to see you over here while we're here. Yes, we are over in London until the end of the month. Going to show you around town and have a good time as we get a little sublime Santeria. I don't

Across the ocean with Zeppelin and across the pond with me, Stone Man, hanging out in London, England, until the end of the month. Going to show you around town coming up next week, do some video, take you to Abbey Road. We'll see what trouble we can get into. Maybe even a cemetery. One of the oldest and most haunted ones in London called Highgate.

0: 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Three songs from the same artist. This is Jacques the Rock. I am here with, Madam, what is your name?
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0: Madam Ha, The Planet gives you the 10 o'clock threesome. 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
1: Huh?
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I think one of the better covers out there, Alien Ant Farm and Smooth Criminal covering Michael Jackson. Stone Man, and seems Vince Neil's kind of cover himself with a vocal track that I guess he was lip-syncing a couple of weeks ago, and he was caught on tape. And he was doing it very badly. Vince, come on, sing your real damn songs. If not, get off the stage.

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93.3 The Planet Rocks with some Queen. Stone Man hanging out in London. We're going to see if we can take you to Freddie Mercury's place coming up next week as well. We'll do that on social media. Stone Man, Quiet Riot, rocking.

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Bayou 95.7, New Orleans classic rock. You remember the movie Luke Skywalker when he goes up against his father and the lightsaber he was using, that thing? And by the way, that movie was filmed just down the road from here in Staines, England. Mark Hamill's Luke Skywalker lightsaber sells for $3.75 million at auction. The other most successful auction item from Star Wars was the X-Wing model, sold for $3.135 back in 2023. Well, now the lightsaber, $375 million. They thought it was only going to be $1 or $2 million. $3.75 million. Well, if you won Powerball or Mega Millions, you could buy a couple.

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Evanescence. 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

93.3 The Planet rocks the afternoon with me, the Stone Man. Our long travels from Atlanta, Georgia to get over here. And I got to tell you, the World Cup that between England and Lionel Messi, was insane. Everybody was drunk at the airport. That's why we couldn't get on our plane. That's why we ended up in Edinburgh, Scotland, and took the drive down. Well, actually, the ride down on the four-hour train ride. It was insane, but I was my own worst enemy at the end of it, especially with a B.O.

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1: Everybody wants to be a rock star. In fact, Nickelback being a rock star again with a brand new one coming up after 7 o'clock tonight with Diesel. Stone Man over in the UK as we took our train ride from Edinburgh to Scotland yesterday. We were on a crazy train because it was going like 120 miles an hour. I think one point we reached 123, 124 miles an hour. That's a crazy train. But also, the cool thing was we went through Birmingham, England, the birthplace of Ozzy, and they marked the one-year death of Ozzy coming up on the 22nd, which is kind of sad, with an inaugural

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Let's see, Powerball, that's going to be Saturday night's drawing, $526 million. Mega Millions coming up for Friday night, tonight. That one's going to be $672 million. All my life, I just wanted $5. I'd be happy with $672 million.

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Stoney hanging over in England. Got a great story about cannibalism coming up for you. Give me about 10-15 minutes. Really, it is good. Tell you about a bit. 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

Rebel Yelling, Billy Idol. Hopefully coming up next week, we're going to show you some haunts from Billy Idol all around London, and also take you by Freddie Mercury's home, which was also in London as well, as we take a walking tour of London on social media. Coming up with me, the Stone Man, next week. 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

Mornings with the Rise Guys and 93-Minute Rock Blocks every weekday at 10 with me, the Stone Man, over in London. Here's one for you. It caught my eye over here in one of the newspapers in England. Scientists find cannibalism is bad for your health. Say it ain't so. Kind of a love song.

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Great song to crank up the grill, tip back a beer to. Whatever you're up to on this Friday, enjoy yourself, be safe. This is Nickelback's brand new song. It's called Rattle the Cage. I've got Radiohead coming up, Def Leppard, and Shinedown 2 before 7:30.

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You got one of those? Of course you do. Everyone does. My 75-year-old mom has one, and my 13-year-old nephew has one, too. Just make sure, if you have one, put the free Odyssey app on it. You can stream us wherever you go. Here's Def Leppard.

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Not a ton of dates. If you want to see them, you're going to have to travel. They're doing a couple of short residencies. Skid Row coming up, playing 18 in Life into the 8 o'clock hour. I've got Stained and Green Day in line as well, plus Ozzy.